0: Monday nights mean new music at XPN. The Black Keys, Who's Been Fooling You, from their new covers record, Peaches. That is a Professor Longhair tune that Dan and Patrick do. The new record, mostly blues and roots rock covers. And the Black Keys, by the way, playing Franklin Music Hall. They're in town Saturday night. Mike Vasilikos, thank you for listening. 2 hours of new sounds every Monday from 8 to 10. We're going to dig into some more new records, which came out this past Friday, including the new Casey Musgraves as well. We're going to preview a bunch of bands that will be with us for our non-convention this week. We'll talk more about when everybody's playing and what's happening on the radio, but new Death Cab for Cutie, new Broken Social Scene, Arlo Parks, Ryan Bingham, and more. It's all in front of us tonight, right here at XPN.
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0: And hey, if something catches your ear, as I like to say, please get in touch. Let me know at WXPN Mike V on Instagram and Threads. You can connect and follow there. There's another covers record on the way from a band from New Orleans called the Deslans, called Don't Let It Die, Volume 1. And this is a song by a New Orleans artist, Edgar Blanchard. This is called Hey Lottie Mama. It is new from the Deslans. And it's a fun one here at XPN. Check it out.

0: It's XPN with the Red Clay Strays, who are writing a new record called Grateful. It comes out June 5th. I had to laugh because, you know, you get all these, videos and reels on your phones or social media or what have you. And there was a video with that band that I thought was just like a band promo video or something like that. And it actually turned out to be an ad for Arby's. And I thought all the guys in the band did an amazing job acting in this commercial. I thought it was like a band reel, and it was actually an Arby's commercial. There you go. That is called Demons in Your Choir. It is new from the Red Clay Strays. New record, like I said, comes out in June. August 7th, they are playing the Mann Center here in Philly. The crowds for that band and the venues just get bigger and bigger. Maria Taylor before that. If you know the band Azure Ray, part of that duo, and has a new solo album called Stories, and the Birmingham, Alabama native that was called Shades of Blue. And from New Orleans, cover in New Orleans, an Edgar Blanchard song is done by the Des Lons. That was called Hey Loudy Mama, here on XPN. I'm Mike Vasilico's 2 hours of new music every Monday night on your radio. We've got tonight's first impression artist to get to. We're going to hear a couple tunes from a groovy band out of the UK called Mama's Gun. Also have new music from Rostam, formerly of Vampire Weekend, some new Death Cab for Cutie. And we head up to Toronto for the indie rockers Duck Limited in just a sec. 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A closing event will take place at 5 p.m. at the Wisfis Bank Sportsplex, featuring live music from GoGo Gadget. 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
1: 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Bob Bambera will join us as well. 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
0: Thanks for taking a journey, a ride through all this new music tonight. 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Death Cab for Cutie are going to be with us Wednesday evening for our non-convention. I've got another new tune from them after this. This is the Toronto indie rockers Duck Limited. And they're joined by Martin Courtney of Real Estate on this one called Easy Come, Easy Go.

That is Rostam, who we first met through his work in Vampire Weekend. He has a new solo record coming out the end of next week called American Stories. That is Back of a Truck from Rostam on our new music show tonight, the Monday 8 o'clock news, where we played You Punch in the Flowers, another new one from Death Cab for Cutie, who will be part of our non-convention live broadcast. 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We have three evening showcases, Tuesday, Wednesday, and Thursday evenings, and then free at noon doubleheaders Wednesday, Thursday, and Friday. 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I'm Mike Vasilikos. It is the Monday 8 o'clock news, and this is our first impression artist tonight, a band from the UK. We've played a couple songs from them in weeks prior here, but we're going to play them back to back, a couple tunes right now. From this band from the UK, yeah, they're called Mama's Gun, very much steeped in sort of like soul and R&B, almost yacht rock adjacent to a degree, but I'll let you decide on that because I know yacht rock fans have a high degree of definition in terms of what is yacht rock and what is not. But these two are from the band's new record, Dig. This is Mama's Gun, tonight's first impression artist. We'll start with this one called Joy.

Ooh, I like that a lot. That is the band Mama's Gun on the Monday 8 o'clock news this evening. The UK band have a new record called Dig. That is the title track. And Brian Jackson, who is a songwriter, a multi-instrumentalist, keyboards, flautist, and producer as well. You may know him from his work with Gil Scott-Heron. He's featured on that track called Dig. Enjoy before that from Mama's Gun here at XPN. I'm Mike Vasilikos. This is our new music show. I mentioned our non-convention just a little while ago, which is a yearly gathering of public radio music stations from across the country. We get together here in Philadelphia. WXPN plays host, and there's a lot of live music coming your way on the radio and via the web, our video web stream, starting tomorrow evening. And we're going to be hosting three free at noon doubleheaders. And we've got some of the artists joining us this week to play for you next here at XPN. 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The 24-Hour Song Challenge, Philly Anthems Edition. 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Registration is open now, and the contest begins June 6th at noon. That's when we'll announce this year's prompt. The grand prize winner gets $5,000 and a spot to perform at the Exponential Music Festival and Philly Music Fest. 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Philly Anthems has been supported by the Pew Center for Arts and Heritage. Both Kevin Morby and Broken Social Scene will be part of our evening live broadcast from the non-convention this week. And BB Stockwell, LA-based songwriter, is here Wednesday for a free at noon doubleheader with Rhiannon Giddens. On Friday, BB Stockwell put out this new single. It's called When You Know.

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0: I am so looking forward to his new record called Little Wide Open. It comes out next Friday, the 15th. That is Kevin Morby. Badlands is the song. Kevin will be performing Wednesday evening here at WXPN as part of our non-convention. 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Coverage tomorrow starts at 7 p.m. Wednesday and Thursday, the live broadcasts begin at 8. We heard Broken Social Scene. They'll be playing Thursday night. And BB Stockwell is part of a Free at Noon doubleheader this Wednesday on WXPN. Her new single called When You Know.
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0: This is the Monday 8 o'clock news. I'm Mike Vasilikos. We'll dig into the new Casey Musgraves record, more from Bleachers, and more artists playing non-com this week, including Arlo Parks and Freako and Ryan Bingham. We'll touch on all those and more coming up in the second hour of tonight's show. This is new music from the UK band Pigeon. This is called Miami.

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0: Monday nights, new music. It's all here on XPN. Jack Antonoff joined us a couple weeks ago for a Free at Noon, solo Free at Noon. He was fabulous. And Bleachers will be back in June. They're playing the Mann Center, full band, obviously. The new record, May 22nd, Everyone for 10 Minutes. That's another one from it called I'm Not Joking. Francis of Delirium before that, and the UK band Pigeon on our new music show tonight with one called Miami.
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0: 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This is our new music show. I'm Mike Vasilikos. We'll play you something else from that new Kacey Musgraves record and let you know how you could potentially win a pair of tickets to see her when she comes to Philadelphia. Stay close for that. Got more to share. And this is music from Jillian Medford, who records as Ian Sweet. This is called Criminal Kissing on XPN.

0: XPN, it is our new music show. Last summer, we hosted John R. Miller, who's a songwriter from West Virginia, for Free at Noon. And I just remember standing on the side of the stage watching him perform, and I was just totally hooked. He is such a good storyteller. I became a fan that day, and I'm very excited for this new record called The Great Unknowing, a song called Toll Booth from it right there. Kacey Musgraves, we're all big fans. Back on the Wagon is from her new record, Middle of Nowhere, which is out now. Came out on Friday. September 4th, she'll be playing Xfinity Mobile Arena. That show is our online ticket giveaway of the week. 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You'll find the ticket giveaway section, and you can link up and enter to win a pair of tickets to that show. Jesse Malin in there as well, the New York songwriter, wrote a tune for his late bandmate, Howie Pyro. They were bandmates together in the New York punk band D-Generation. That new one from Jesse called Hollywood Forever on XPN. I'm Mike Vasilikos. Our non-convention kicks off tomorrow evening. You'll be in the middle of live music this time tomorrow night. And we've got some of the bands joining us this week to play for you next.
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0: 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But each of these next four artists will be playing the non-com, including this band from Chicago, Freako. This one off their new record, Something Worth Waiting For. This is called Choo Choo.

0: XPN, Alex Amon is a songwriter, originally from Texas. He's out in California these days. He's going to be playing our non-convention, which kicks off tomorrow night. We're going to have evening broadcasts Tuesday, Wednesday, and Thursday. Three free at noon doubleheaders Wednesday, Thursday, and Friday. Alex is going to be part of the evening showcase on Thursday night. That begins at 8 o'clock. Tomorrow's the early one. Tomorrow night begins at 7. And the guy kicking things off tomorrow evening, Ryan Bingham, has a brand new record called They Call Us the Lucky Ones. Ballad of the Texas Gentleman is the name of that tune. You can hear Ryan and Alex on the radio. And our video webcast will be up at xpn.org. Arlo Parks going to be part of tomorrow night's broadcast as well. And the band Freako with us tomorrow evening as well. Tunes from each of those artists back there on our new music show here at XPN. I'm Mike Vasilikos. Over the weekend, Dave Hawes put together another Sing Us Home Fest up in Manayunk. And the band that headlined on Saturday has some new music. One from the Menzingers on deck.
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Yes, the weather gods cooperated for Dave Hawes in the Sing Us Home Fest activities up at Venice Island in Manayunk. Me and the fam went up there for a little bit on Saturday afternoon. It was a beautiful day. And the Menzingers, who announced a new record called Everything I Ever Saw, comes out July 17th. They played on Saturday evening. This is new from them. It's called Chance Encounters from Philly's own The Menzingers. It's XPN.

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Thanks. Oh,

0: It is our new music show on XPN. I like the link up on that. GA20, the Boston-based blues rockers with Charlie Musselwhite. That is new, called Crazy Love. They've got a record together called Blues Now. Houndmouth before that. New record coming this July called Lordy. And I was reading about the band Houndmouth and how they worked with a bunch of people in creating this new record, including Phil Cook, MJ Lenderman, and Sam Beanham of Iron and Wine, all involved in the process of this new record. Tiger Blood, the name of that tune. And the Menzingers from right here in Philadelphia, they announced their new record last week and dropped that tune called Chance Encounters. They were part of the Sing Us Home Fest up in Manayunk over the weekend. I'm Mike Vasilikos, turning things over to DJ Tariq at 10 o'clock. We've got Rhythm Lab Radio coming up, but a couple more new things to spin for you right after this.
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0: All right. I will talk to you on the midday tomorrow at 10 a.m.

AM, but stay near, okay? Because Rhythm Lab Radio, redefining the urban sound. DJ Tariq is with you for 2 hours from 10 to midnight tonight. And I got a couple more things I do want to play before I skedaddle. There's a cool band that I got introduced to last week called Swap Meet. And they have this new record called Mount Zero. I've got something from them queued up. But let's do this. This is another new record which dropped on Friday from the English band Little Barry. It's out now, called Gravity Freeze. This one is called Luggin' Hurt. It is our new music show on XPN. Thank you for listening. The latest right now from Little Barry.

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6: 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I'm your host, DJ Tariq, a.k.a. The Architect. Got a special show for you this week. On April 30th, it's International Jazz Day. And UNESCO chose Chicago as the global host city this year. And tonight on Rhythm Lab Radio, we're asking, why Chicago? Why always Chicago? And we're going to find out in this special edition of Rhythm Lab Radio. And we'll kick it off with none other than Chicago icon and legend, originally from Alabama, but made Chicago his home, Sun Ra. He was born Herman Poole Blount, and he was doing Afrofuturism before there was a word. This track is called Plutonium Nights, recorded live Chicago rehearsals between 1958 and 1958.

That was music from the Art Ensemble of Chicago. That was directly from the AACM, better known as Association of the Advancement of Creative Musicians, founded in Chicago back in 1965. The track you heard, Theme de Yo-Yo, is what happens when free jazz meets the precision of James Brown's style and soul. And this track was made as a movie soundtrack in Paris back in 1970. Before that, speaking of the AACM, the Association of the Advancement of Creative Musicians, we heard music from Muhal Richard Abrams, who was the co-founder of that institution. If Sun Ra was the prophet, Muhal was the institution builder. And the track you heard from him was titled Things to Come from Those Now Gone, released back in 1975 on Delmark Records. And we kicked it off with the Afrofuturistic Pioneer. Before Afrofuturism was a term, Sun Ra with Plutonium Nights. Let's get back into this special All Chicago Jazz edition of Rhythm Live Radio in honor of International Jazz Day and its host city of Chicago, with another one from the Art Ensemble of Chicago. This is a composition of Charlie Parker called Dexterity.

0: 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Guests to Eastern State Penitentiary Historic Site, America's first penitentiary, can step inside the walls of a bold 19th century experiment in justice reform and engage with tours, exhibits, and more as they uncover history, deepen understanding of the justice system, and imagine a more just future. More information at easternstate.org.
1: Continue our special edition of Rhythm Lab Radio, celebrating the jazz of Chicago in honor of International Jazz Day and its host city of Chicago. We'll get back into it with the artist known as Henry Threadgill, who was born in 1944 on the south side of Chicago, saxophonist, flautist, composer, who came up through the AACM. He co-founded the experimental trio Air with Fred Hopkins and Steve McCall. In 2016, Threadgill became the first jazz artist to win the Pulitzer Prize for music for his album In For a Penny, In For a Pound. The track we're about to play is called I Can't Wait Till I Get Home.

One of the new guards of the Chicago jazz scene, Angel Bat Dawid, a direct descendant of the Association of the Advancement of Creative Musicians tradition. She is a Renaissance woman. She is a composer, arranger, clarinetist, vocalist, pianist, educator, and more. From the album The Oracle, released back in 2019, you heard the track We Are Stars. Also in there, we had Charles Stepney, one of the most gifted arrangers and producers in American popular music. He worked out of Chicago, creating lush orchestral soul sound that define artists like Earth, Wind & Fire, Minnie Riperton, Rhodey Connection on Chicago's Chess and Cadet Records. His arrangements became samples in hip-hop from artists like Kanye West and MF Doom. The tune you heard was Step on Step, from the album the same name, released on International Anthem, is actually originally recorded back in the 60s, late 60s, early 70s. And before that, we had Henry Threadgill with I Can't Wait Till I Get Home. Here's another one from Angel Bat Dawid. This is called London.

0: Rising Sun Presents supports XPN and presents An Evening of Music featuring Dinner Party featuring Kamasi Washington, Robert Glasper, and Terrace Martin on August 2nd at Heuser Park in King of Prussia. 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
1: 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Bob Bambera will join us as well. 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
2: 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We're going to get into music from Jeff Parker, guitarist, composer, originally from Jacksonville, Florida, who has been a defining member of Chicago's music scene for decades, best known as a longtime member of the band Tortoise. Jeff Parker is, you can consider him the bridge between Chicago's jazz past and its electronic future. 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

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And thanks.

That was music from Junius Paul with Baker's Dozen on Rhythm Lab Radio's special All Chicago Jazz Show in honor of International Jazz Day, which is April 30th. Before that, we had Daniel Villarreal with Traveling Wolf featuring Jeff Parker and Anna Butters. And we started off with Dos Santos with Logos. Here's music from an amazing artist who passed away too soon, Jamie Branch. Also known as Jamie Breezy Branch, trumpeter and composer. She's been regarded as one of the fastest rising and most vital jazz stars of her generation before her untimely passing. This track comes from her album Fly or Die, released back in 2017. The track is called Theme 002.

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1: Well, that about does it for this special All Chicago Jazz edition of Rhythm Lab Radio in honor of International Jazz Day, which is April 30th. And this year's global host city is Chicago. As always, y'all be safe out there. Respect others. Have a little fun. Life is too short. And above all, most importantly, y'all stand for something or fall for anything. We'll close out with another one from the amazing Jamie Branch. This is called Take Over the World.

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1: I'm John DiLiberto, and you're hearing echoes from PRX. Sus is a band who I have a long-running argument with. They call themselves ambient country, but I call them ambient Americana. But whatever you call them, they have been making a deep, organic brand of ambient music for a decade now. They have a new album called Counting Sunsets, and it's the Echoes May CD of the Month.

Music by Sus. Their new album is Counting Sunsets, and it's the May CD of the month. I've got several tracks from it today on Echoes. Here's a track from our April selection, Unfolding Skies by Craig Padilla and Marvin Allen. You can hear them talk about it in the Echoes podcast, but here's a track from it right now, Jammin' with Buddha.

You're hearing echoes from PRX, and I'm John DiLiberto. We've been following the ambient country band Sus from their beginning in 2016. The group includes guitarist Pat Irwin. He was a member of the B-52s and the Raybeats, and has scored several movie and TV scores, including Nurse Jackie, the Dexter sequels and prequels, and, on a different note, SpongeBob SquarePants. Guitarist Bob Holmes was a member of Rubber Rodeo, and pedal steel guitarist Jonathan Gregg, well, he doesn't have such a great CV, but it's his pedal steel that weaves the band together. Their new album is Counting Sunsets. It's the Echoes CD of the month for May. I'll be featuring several tracks from it, beginning with this one, Sunset 1.

A long track by Flea from his album Honora. We heard Frailed. I wonder if he was listening to some John Hassell as well as the jazz musicians he's been citing lately. That came out of Vin Downs and Tom Eaton from their new album of duets, Until the Light Was Gone. We heard The Weight of Your Whisper. Felsman and Tiley before that. We heard an interview with them last week, and you can hear them in the upcoming Echoes podcast on Thursday from the album Protomensch. We heard Always You with some beautiful vocals by Woods. And up at the top, our May CD of the month, Counting Sunsets by Sus. 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While you're there, check out the Echoes CD of the Month Club. 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Supporting Echoes is Wayfarer Music, who've released an Echoes benefit album, Common Community. 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

0: Signed it only 17 years old, Steven Sanchez went viral in 2021 thanks to a song that sounds more like 1961. But Sanchez wasn't chasing a trend. He was playing the music he grew up listening to as a child. Coming up, Steven Sanchez talks about how a questionable guitar purchase changed everything in an encore edition of the Next World Cafe.
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2: You're hearing echoes from PRX, and I'm John DiLiberto. I've got music by Hammock ahead, but first, here's another track from Counting Sunsets by Sus. I'm going to skip ahead a bit because all the tracks are numbered, Sunset 1 through 10. This is Sunset 6, and has some really nice Ebow guitar merging with pedal steel.

More Chiba from the album Escape the Chaos. That was a title track. Sounded a little bit like Cigarettes After Sex in some of that song. That came out of Hammock, The Unsetting Sun from the album The Second Coming was a

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0: Okai from his latest album, Chambers. We heard Lure from that. If you like Gustavo Santaolalla's Ronroco album from many years ago, you will definitely love Okai. Mara Katria before that with Modern English. Snow from her album, Modern M. And Sus ahead of that with Sunset 5 from the album, Counting Sunsets, our CD of the month for May. Once again, I've got a review of it on our website at echoes.org, and Echoes CD of the Month Club members are definitely going to be enjoying this one. You can find out about the CD Club at echoes.org as well. I'm John DiLiberto. Thanks for being with me in this first hour of the show today. You're hearing Echoes from PRX. I've got more of Counting Sunsets by Sus ahead. We're also going to hear a long track by Jamie Rose Hennigan off her album Desert Goddess. She plugs into her German space music roots with some new touches. It's ahead in the next hour of Echoes from PRX.
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0: I'm John DiLiberto, and you're hearing Echoes from PRX. Ahead this hour, I have some STS-9 and Ladytron, but dominating today's show is the new album by Sus, Counting Sunsets. It's our CD of the month for May. Sus is a band that only plays a few notes each member, but they get such a big sound. And I'm not talking orchestral big or arena rock big. I'm talking Grand Canyon big, High Plains big, a wide open sound that washes through the expanse of those landscapes, making itself part of that environment. Music by Sus. I've got three more tracks ahead from Counting Sunsets this hour on Echoes. Going back 20 years, here's a release I had kind of forgotten. Edgar Meyer by Edgar Meyer. He's a great bassist, but on this album he plays multiple instruments, including piano and banjo. When I reviewed it in May of 2006, I called it one of the most deceptively beautiful albums of the year. It was a CD of the month 20 years ago in May.

You're hearing echoes from PRXN. I'm John DiLiberto. Ahead in this hour, I have music by Karen from her forthcoming album, Physics Universal Love Language. But I will start with another track from the Echoes May CD of the month, Counting Sunsets by Sus. This features Bob Holmes playing some Lonesome Plains Space Harmonica.

Ladytron with Sing from their album Paradises, and that came out of STS9 and Glass from Human Dream. Johnny Fallout in there, that was The Pain and the Love Forgotten, and Karen with Mind Over Heart from her album Physics Universal Love Language. We'll be having Karen on the show in a couple of weeks. Up at the top, Sus from their May Echoes CD of the Month, Counting Sunsets, that was Sunset 4, and coming up in the next half hour, I've got Sunset 2 and 10. It's all ahead as Echoes continues from PRX. We don't just play the music on Echoes, we talk to the artists who make the music. 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

0: 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Wake up with me all this week on the XPN Morning Show. I'll be sitting in for Kristen Curtis. Bob Bambera will join us as well. And together we'll do our part to wake you up with a smile and get you out the door with some earworms in your head thanks to some great music. 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
1: You're hearing echoes from PRX, and I'm John DiLiberto. Coming up, I've got Falling You from the album Metanoia, but we're going to start with another track from Sus off the album Counting Sunsets. This is Sunset 2.

Falling You, that was an Echo CD of the month a couple of months ago. Metanoia Constellations, the name of that track. And that came out of Tim Motzer and an EP that he released of looping guitar improvisations that he did in a live concert. It's called Grabbing Onto Life. And we heard six chords for Percy. And up at the top, our May CD of the month, Counting Sunsets by Sus. I've got one more track from that ahead. If you think you missed something I played on Echoes, you can locate it in the playlist for today's show, and you will find that at echoes.org. That's Echoes, ECHOES.org. One more track from Sus ahead, but first, I've got a kind of longish piece from Jamie Rose Hennigan off her album, Desert Goddess.

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0: Sus with Sunset 10 from the album Counting Sunsets, our Echoes CD of the month for May, and it's been really great having that on the show today. 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Last month we had Craig Padilla and Marvin Allen with their album Unfolding Skies. This month I've got Sus with Counting Sunsets, and next month it's going to be the new album from Hammock. Just go to echoes.org to find out more. I'm John DiLiberto. Thank you so much for being with me on Echoes today. Jeff Towne is the producer of the show. Our production assistant is Jenny Bear. 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

0: Signed it only 17 years old, Steven Sanchez went viral in 2021 thanks to a song that sounds more like 1961. But Sanchez wasn't chasing a trend. He was playing the music he grew up listening to as a child. Coming up, Steven Sanchez talks about how a questionable guitar purchase changed everything in an encore edition of the Next World Cafe.
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Bob Bambera will join us as well. 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

0: Signed it only 17 years old, Steven Sanchez went viral in 2021 thanks to a song that sounds more like 1961. But Sanchez wasn't chasing a trend. He was playing the music he grew up listening to as a child. Coming up, Steven Sanchez talks about how a questionable guitar purchase changed everything. In an encore edition of the Next World Cafe.
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And good morning. Good morning and welcome to a new day. It is a Tuesday morning, the fifth day of the month of May. I'm Robert Drake. How are you this morning? Good to have you here on this Tuesday. It's going to be a gorgeous day today. Sunny skies, afternoon highs in the 80s. A little taste of summer just for a day. I think that's okay. We'll ease into it. Right now, though, it's 5 o'clock, time for our wake-up song every weekday morning at 5. I got a wake-up song just for you. Today, the wake-up song comes from me. That's right. I'm suggesting the wake-up song because today, May the 5th, is not only Cinco de Mayo, but more importantly, in our household at home, it's John Stanley's birthday. My husband, John Stanley, better known as John from John's Dollar Bin, today is his birthday. So I thought I'd play a song just for John. Maybe he's up, maybe he's not. Who knows? But you are, and I am. So one of his favorite artists of all time is Julian Cope. He loves Julian Cope. So I thought I'd play something from Julian Cope. This goes back a number of years from an album that Julian Cope did a while back. The album is called Where the Pyramid Meets the Eye. This is I Have Always Been Here Before. Julian Cope, our wake-up song this Tuesday, May 5th. On XPN. Happy birthday, John.

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New sounds from U2 from the Days of Ash EP, Songs of the Future here at XPN. Claro in there too, some Hozier, Devin Gafilian in the mix. We started things way back at the top of the hour with Julian Cope. I have always been here before. Going out to my man John Stanley, celebrating a birthday today. Happy birthday, John, from me and everybody here at XPN. John's a dollar bin. Maybe he'll buy a record. Probably not for a dollar, that's for sure. I'm Robert Drake. Good morning. How are you this morning? Good to have you here. I'll be hanging out all morning. Kristen Curtis has the week off. I'm sitting in for her. Bob O'Bear will join us at 6, and we will do our part to motivate you to get up and out on a gorgeous day. Not only is it going to be a beautiful day, temperatures in the low 80s, sunny skies, but it's non-com 2026 kicking off later tonight. Find out all the details on our website, xpn.org. Today was also a sad anniversary. Back in 2020, at the age of just 74 years old, Hillard Sweet Pea Atkinson passed away from a heart attack. Now, you might not know him by name, but you definitely know him by voice. He was one of the vocalists that Don Was used in the band Was Not Was, did a number of great hits, including Spy in the House of Love and some of his earlier stuff. But he's most known for Was Not Was' most famous song and easily their most commercially successful song, the vocalist for Was Not Was doing Walk the Dinosaur. So in honor of remembering Sweet Pea Atkinson on this date, I thought I'd play that from Was Not Was.

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Wake up with me all this week on the XBN Morning Show. I'll be sitting in for Kristen Curtis. Bob Bambera will join us as well. And together we'll do our part to wake you up with a smile and get you out the door with some earworms in your head thanks to some great music. 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
1: 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Good morning. I'm Robert Drake, in for Kristen today, and I'll be hanging out till 10 o'clock. We got two for Tuesday. In honor of May, nothing but flowers. We're going to be celebrating that throughout the morning. Plus a whole bunch more. Bob and Bear will join us in just a few. We'll have some headlines later today and music notes and, you know, all the goodies. So hopefully you can stay with us throughout the morning. We will do our part to wake you up on this Tuesday to get us to the top of the hour. I got some Dire Straits, but first, Genesis Owusu on XPN.

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1: You ready? Okay, this is White as Rain. Thank you for coming.

0: That is amazing.
1: Thank you very much.
0: That's Adele, recorded live here at WXPN going back to 2009, Bob Bumbara. She was 20 years old. January, right after the new year, she came and did her Free at Noon, brand new. Nobody knew what to expect, and she stole the house. People just saw that voice come out and thought, what is going on? It's amazing.
2: And look what XPN, what we did for her career.
0: I know, right? You know? It wasn't for us. Anyway, I played Adele. So today's her birthday. 30, she's 38 years old.
2: 38, yes.
0: Yeah, so
2: the
0: I thought.
2: The first album was 18, right?
0: That 19.
2: Was her, or 19.
0: 19, then 21.
2: Oh, yeah, okay.
0: And then she just kind of gave up on that one.
2: Yeah, I bet she started recording it when she was 18.
0: Yeah, I mean, probably. And the thing is that when she, you know, I always tell people when I, you know, show people around the station and give a tour, especially for youth when they're here, like the youths of America, when they come in through their class trips and all, I always say, well, you know, Adele was here. And then their eyes all perk up, like, where'd she sign the wall? What did she do?
2: I actually forgot. I have not found it.
0: I don't know where she signed the wall. She's somewhere in here. She's
2: somewhere in the
0: we treat all our musicians equally. We have no idea where these signatures go. They're all the same to us. They're all just
2: exactly.
0: As cool people who do great music.
2: You're not kidding.
0: Anyway, that was Adele from going back to 2009, recorded here at WXPN for a Free at Noon, kicking off day two of my 5-day takeover of the XPN morning show. Kristen's on vacation this week. Bob and Bear, of course, is here for stability. Thank you, Bob.
2: I'm just trying to add just a little bit of stability. Try to keep. You can't control
0: the Drake.
2: You can't control the Drake. You can only hope to contain him.
0: Yeah, I just keep the ship upright. That's all exactly. We got to do here. We got some news you can use coming up in about 15 minutes. So we're going to dive deep into some music notes and what's happening in the history. Plus, we're going to look at some fun things happening in Philadelphia as well. A whole bunch of good things today. So stick with us throughout the day, and hopefully we can make your morning bright. It's going to be a gorgeous day. Sunny skies, afternoon highs in the mid-80s. You couldn't ask for a better day to start NomCom 2026. Bob and I got here early this morning, and the building is full of equipment. 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
4: 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Coming up, Steven Sanchez talks about how a questionable guitar purchase changed everything in an encore edition of the Next World Cafe.
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0: 7 minutes after 6 on this Tuesday morning. It is Tuesday 2 for Tuesday. Every Tuesday in the XPN morning show, we have a double song set each hour. Different theme, of course, each week. Today, because it's the first Tuesday of the month of May, nothing but flowers. You know, April showers bring May flowers and all that. So let's celebrate that. 2 for Tuesday here at XPN. Starting off with the obvious one, Talking Heads. Nothing but flowers on XPN.

0: Music from Courtney Barnett. One Thing at a Time is the name of the track. Creature of Habit's the latest from Courtney Barnett. Mark Ronson in there as well, our double play for Two for Tuesday, first hour. Daffodils, Nothing But Flowers, celebrating Nothing But Flowers throughout the morning here at XPN. Mark Ronson with Daffodils Talking Heads starting us off. I'm Robert Drake on this Tuesday morning, sitting in for Kristen all this week here on the XPN Morning Show.
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0: About 23 minutes after 6 on this Tuesday morning with our first look at the headlines. Here's Bob Bombera. Good morning, Bob.
1: Good morning, Robert. Yeah, here's what's happening. The U.S. military says it fired on Iranian forces and sank 6 small boats as it moved to reopen the Strait of Hormuz. The United Arab Emirates, which, of course, is a key American ally, said it had come under attack from Iran on Monday, the first since a fragile ceasefire took hold back in early April. The attacks appeared to be in response to President Trump's latest effort to reopen the strategic waterway. Two American flag merchant ships have reportedly successfully moved through the Strait of Hormuz today. The U.S. Supreme Court has temporarily restored access to mifepristone pills, a common abortion method. Experts say it's still too early to say how or whether the rulings will affect the outcome of political races this year. And the 2026 Pulitzer Prize winners have been announced, honoring distinguished work in journalism and the arts. The Washington Post received the gold medal for public service for its coverage of the Trump administration's overhaul of federal agencies. Reuters won for documenting the expansion of executive power. And the New York Times won a Pulitzer Prize for exposing conflicts of interest tied to the presidency. And not a good playoff night for the Sixers and Flyers. The Flyers gave up a 2-0 lead, wound up losing to the Carolina Hurricanes in overtime 3-2. Carolina leads the series 2-0 with Game 3 Thursday night in Philly. And the 76ers were just blown out in New York last night, losing by 39 to the Knicks in Game 1 of that playoff series, 137-98. Game 2 is tomorrow night in New York. The Phillies won. They shut out the Marlins 1-0 and actually take 3 out of 4 in Miami. So the Phillies are trending in the right direction, as they say, and they'll open up a series against the A's tonight at Citizens Bank Park.
0: Certainly says something when we have two teams in the playoffs and the highlight is the Phillies.
1: Or the Phillies, yeah. You know, we got to grab onto something, right? A little bit of light there. Going to be a lot of light today, as you mentioned. Very sunny day, breezy and warmer, getting up to about 85. We're at 63 right now at 625.
0: You know, I'll get worried when you start diving into Little League scores.
1: Exactly.
0: And in AAA.
1: And in Delco in Folsom. Yes.
0: Well, as you can mentioned earlier, we are excited. NONCOM 2026 is starting this afternoon. People are going to be arriving in from Philadelphia, all over the country, coming to Philly for the week. 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And also, a lot of musicians are going to be coming to our home here at XPN. 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You can check it out at xpn.org on Tell Me More. That has the whole breakdown. But I'll give you a hint right now. Today at 8:25 p.m., you can set your watch to it. Molly Tuttle will be performing as part of NONCOM today. I'm going to get to her in just a few minutes, but I want to start this next set with the artist that'll be closing out tomorrow night's celebration of NONCOM. That's a 10:30 p.m. set. 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Here's brand new sounds from Death Cab for Cutie. We're excited to have them here as part of NONCOM on XPN.

0: Jason Isbell and the 400 unit from Weather Vanes and Death Wish here on the XPN Morning Show. 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And Death Cab for Cutie also in that set. 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
1: 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'Cause when you know, you know, you know. And Rhiannon Giddens. 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Love me now, hold me down. And Medium Bill. 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
1: 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Hey, by the way, besides being Cinco de Mayo, today is Teacher Appreciation Day. It's part of Teacher Appreciation Week. I just put up a post on the WXPN Facebook page looking for you to share your comments, because we would like to honor educators for their dedication in shaping some generations and their impact on society. I'm sure you have a story about a teacher that you remember growing up and you want to share that story with us. Well, here's your chance. Head over to the WXPN Facebook page and comment, and I'll try to read some of those throughout the morning. Celebrating teachers today on Teacher Appreciation Day as part of Teacher Appreciation Week. Every day should be Teacher Appreciation Day in my book. Also, if that wasn't enough, this month is very busy because it's also officially Philly Music Month. It started May 1st and runs through the end of the month. Philadelphia, the original music city, is celebrating with concerts and performances and activities throughout the whole city of Philadelphia. And we're doing our part as well. We have so much going on with that. One thing I want to do is showcase some local talent, and this is one of those local talents I want to showcase. Star Moles is brand new. They have a brand new album called Highway to Hell. From that album, this is Overdub on XPN.

It's an amazing song. From the brand new album In Times of Dragons from Tori Amos, Gasoline Girls. The album came out this past week, and it's really, really good. If you had a chance to check it out, do so. New music, the 18th album from Tori Amos, out now. Also in that set of music, Sharp Pins and Philly Sound from Star Moles. Here at XPN, I'm Robert Drake. Good morning to you. Hanging out this week for Kristen Curtis, who's on vacation this week. Bob and Barrett will join us in just a second. Going to be a great day today. We got a whole bunch of good stuff to tell you about later on this afternoon. Mike Vasilikos will be joining us, as he does each and every morning at 10 o'clock, with the Middays, Lost in the Aughts, his weekly rewind to the early.

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2: About 9 minutes until 7 o'clock. Let's get some news with Bob and Bear. Hey, Bob.
3: Yes, you've been mentioning Robert. It is the first day of non-com today, May 5th, which is also Cinco de Mayo, which marks the anniversary of the 1862 victory by Mexican troops over invading French forces at the Battle of Puebla. Now, the day is often mistaken for Mexican Independence Day, which is on September 16th. But on Cinco de Mayo in Mexico, historical reenactments are held annually, and in the U.S., May 5th is seen as a day to celebrate Mexican-American culture with parades, street food, block parties, mariachi competition, and folkloric ballet. And just a heads up for Philadelphia residents, be aware of alligators today. Alley, as in the narrow alleys between homes. Philadelphia has launched a new program to clean up dirty, clogged alleyways, and they're calling it Alligators. It's a service that stems from the city's Office of Clean and Green Initiatives as part of Mayor Parker's effort to clean every city neighborhood twice a year. Alligators intend to clean and clear debris from some 300 alleyways every year. The program allows residents to request alleyway cleanings of illegal trash and dumping and other accessibility and safety concerns. Now, you used to be able to request an alley cleaning by calling 311, but you don't do that anymore. You just go to the website officeofcleanandgreen.org. It's officeofcleanandgreen.org/alleyways, and there you can make your request to have your alley cleaned and get in for more information about the initiative.
2: 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Yeah, love fun it. 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

0: Music from Rockpile, kicking off hour two of the XPN Morning Show. Teacher, teacher, as we celebrate Teacher Appreciation Week throughout the week here in the city and state and around the country. And today is Teacher Appreciation Day. So as I mentioned earlier this morning, I put a post up on our WXPN Facebook page and asked you to share some stories of some teachers that meant something to you growing up and still remember them. Let's share a little love. And Bob, you know, we've heard from some interesting listeners so far. Sean commented and said, I had two teachers in middle school that hosted an elective called ABBA to ZZ Top. Mm-hmm. It was back in 1980. And we exchange albums with each other over the weekends. How cool is that?
1: He said,
0: prehistoric version of Napster. Well, Mr. Lutz and Mr. Pawson helped influence what was listening at the time, and I really appreciate both of them. They launched the music exploration that I still enjoy today, thanks to XPN, and that sort of says it all. So if there's a teacher out there that inspired you or resonated with you and you want to share some love, feel free to comment below. I'm sure we all have teachers that resonate with us.
1: I still have memories of a great teacher of mine who taught me in both fourth and sixth grade, Bill Stokes, who sadly passed away recently. And I remember Bill Stokes was the first one who played the Wreck of the Edmund Fitzgerald for our class and kind of
0: A
1: little history lesson taught us about how music could teach you about history. And I've always loved that song. But he also taught us about the great explorers of the country and also about the planets, which, in fact, I'm going to do a little story about whether or not Pluto should or still be considered a planet. That's a big controversy,
0: thanks
1: but that's
0: him.
1: Coming up. But thanks to Bill Stokes, he's often on my mind back in the 70s in fourth and sixth grade at Old Folsom Elementary School in Folsom, South Jersey, not in Delaware County.
0: You got to make sure that little asterisk gets
1: exactly
0: in there.
1: Right.
0: Well, again, if you have any thoughts, and again, it's Teacher Appreciation Day today, and we're looking for your stories as well. Feel free to head over to the WXPN Facebook page and comment there and share them. You can also drop me an email at requests@xpn.org as we give some teachers their love and their due throughout the day here at XPN.
1: Penn State Great Valley in Malvern supports XPN and now offers an MBA in artificial intelligence. 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
0: It is a Tuesday morning here at WXPN, and we are celebrating Two for Tuesday with flowers. Nothing but flowers, because as you know, April showers bring May flowers. What do May flowers bring? Pilgrims. We all know that. Celebrating flowers this hour, Book of Love, Philly's own. I Touch Roses on XPN.

0: Music from Annabelle Dinda here at XPN on this Tuesday morning. Big news day. Love and Rockets in there as well. Some Joni Mitchell and Book of Love celebrating our theme for Two for Tuesday, Nothing But Flowers for the Roses and I Touch Roses from Book of Love here on XPN. I'm Robert Drake with you this weekend for Kristen Curtis. A lot of people chiming in through our Facebook page and emails sharing their appreciation for teachers. Today is National Teacher Appreciation Day. And we're asking folks to chime in and share some memories of some of the teachers that really amazed them. Tristessa wrote in and said, growing up in Abington, I had two of the most amazing teachers. Without them in my life, I'm not sure I would have made it as far as I've come. My orchestra teacher, Mrs. Voigt, was the reason for getting up to school. It was the first period. She was the reason I dragged myself to a place I really didn't want to be at the time, but she inspired me there. And Mr. Maltese, my English teacher, I had him right around lunch, spent many a day there eating and talking about whatever was going on at the time. I'm so thankful to have them both in my life right when I needed them most. As life would have it, I wound up becoming an art teacher. I just hope that I am a beacon of light for students who need to stay grounded and make it through the storm. Thanks, Tristessa, and thanks to everyone so far chiming in. Feel free to share your thoughts. If as a teacher you want to praise a little bit, today's a perfect day to do it. Head over to the XPN Facebook page and you can comment there. You can also drop me an email at requests@xpn.org.
1: The Old Barracks Museum in Trenton supports XPN and is hosting a spring lecture series. On May 23rd, Michael C. Harris will discuss revolutionary battles through the area and his book, Fighting for Philadelphia. On May 13th, Robert Finelli discusses Lydia's Tale, which shares the story of Lydia Darra, whose actions are said to have saved George Washington's army from a devastating ambush. For details and event locations, it's barracks.org.
0: 20 minutes after 7 on this Tuesday morning with a look at the headlines, Bob Bambera joins us. Hey, Bob.
1: Hey, Robert. Here's what's happening. The National Transportation Safety Board is investigating how and why a United Airlines passenger jet about to land at Newark Airport on Sunday hit a bakery delivery truck and light pole, which then struck a Jeep on the New Jersey Turnpike.
2: After landing, you can hear air traffic control talk to crews on the ground about damage to the plane.
3: They felt something over the threshold. There's a hole in the side of the airplane. So I'm going to get you on the runway here in a moment. They said it was right at the threshold.
2: That audio, courtesy ATC.com. United Flight 169 from Venice, Italy, had 221 passengers and 10 crew aboard. There were no reports of injuries, according to the airline. Police said the driver of the truck that was hit by a landing wheel and the underside of the plane suffered non-life-threatening injuries. I'm Julie Walker.
1: Robert, I don't know if you saw the video, but there was apparently a video camera inside that bakery truck of the driver, and he's looking, and all of a sudden, he's not looking. He's on the side.
0: Yeah, that was really scary. Yeah, you and I talked about this yesterday. Whenever I drive past there with friends, I'm always watching these planes, thinking, boy, they're so close.
1: You know, I never get over seeing, like, look how low that plane is. Every time I drive,
0: too low,
1: 95,
0: obviously,
1: for sure. Well, a little further up on 95, actually up in New York City last night. Sixers just got beaten up at Madison Square Garden. They lost in game one of their playoff series to the Knicks, 137-98. A game two is tomorrow night in New York. The Flyers also lost last night. They blew a 2-0 lead, wound up losing to the Carolina Hurricanes in overtime, 3-2. Carolina leads 2-0 with game three Thursday night in Philly as well. And the Phillies did win. They shut out the Marlins in Miami 1-0, and the Phillies will open a series against the A's tonight at Citizens.
0: I did like the headline in the Inquirer this morning that said, all the Sixers need to fix is everything.
1: Everything, for sure. And finally, I wanted to bring up this story. As many people may know, you and I share a love of space,
0: yes.
1: Outer space.
0: Yes.
1: Not just the space between us.
0: But the space between my ears.
1: Exactly. Anything about galaxies or the moon
0: or
1: rocket
0: launches.
1: I'm
0: a space nerd, self-proclaimed.
1: And, of course, planets. And I'm guessing that you are like me, who still believes that Pluto is a planet.
0: Yeah.
1: Drop the dwarf planet designation. Well, we're apparently not alone. NASA's new chief, Jared Isaacman, continues to insist that Pluto is without a doubt a planet. He appeared at a Senate hearing to signal his support to designate Pluto as a planet once again through a presidential executive order. Now, for much of history, Pluto was considered the ninth and furthest planet in our solar system. How many times did we do those little setups with the planets with little, you know, foam rubber balls and try to, you know, make these science projects? Yeah, Pluto was always the furthest from the sun, but then downgraded in 2006 to a dwarf planet by a vote by members of the International Astronomical Union. Mm-hmm. And then since that decision, you know, all Pluto supporters as a planet have insisted that that demotion was unjustified. Now, here's the dilemma. Pluto orbits its own star and is large enough to be mostly round. But because Pluto is only 1,400 miles wide, it doesn't have the gravitational forces necessary to clean its orbit of debris,
0: right,
1: which then classifies it as a smaller dwarf planet.
0: But here's the thing. We come up with all these rules. It's not like, you know, somebody above made these rules. These are the rules that us humans made.
1: Yeah, yeah.
0: So let's just change it.
1: On our little blue marble of a planet, we've made the, you know.
0: And we've made all these rules. We're not following anything in a big book. This is what we came up with. So my feeling is, you know, what about my very educated mother?
1: Exactly.
0: She showed me nine planets. What am I supposed to do with that?
1: I'm sticking with the nine. I'm sorry. Pluto's a planet.
0: Well, Bob and I obviously will go on forever for this one. Let's get back to music. Lucy Degas here at XPN on the XPN Morning Show, Planting Tomatoes.

0: XPN is celebrating America's 250th birthday with the Philly 250. Here's a pivotal moment in Philly music history.
1: Philadelphians have always had big ears for music. Bruce, Philly, hey, even Fabian, they all broke out of Philly. The founders of Philly's storied record labels trusted their ears enough to take a shot and press up a few records. You have to start in 1929 when RCA's plant in Camden started churning out 78s, software, for the newly acquired Victor Company's Victrolas. In the 50s and 60s, the guys putting out 45s weren't called indies, just a set of small labels. The Arctic label had a nationwide hit with Barbara Mason's Yes, I'm Ready. There was the perfectly named Filet of Soul with the fantastic Johnny C and Cliff Noble's instrumental, The Horse. But those labels were all in the shadow of Cameo Parkway Records, the company that fed American Bandstand's enormous appetite for new dance records. The Watusi, The Pony, The Fly, The Bristol Stomp, and of course, The Twist. Philly International will get its own moment. Here is founder Kenny Gamble on the influence of American Bandstand.
2: Bandstand, to me, was like American Idol is today. You could get an artist on Bandstand and he perform his record, and in a day or two, he have the number one record in the country because Bandstand had that much influence in the music industry.
1: In the 90s, the founders of Rough House Records had ears for hip-hop with platinum records from Cypress Hill, Criss Cross, and of course, the Fugees, including Wyclef Jean and Ms. Lauryn Hill. Many of these labels were businesses first. In the new millennium came more pure passion projects. Ropadope Records believed in melding styles with projects like DJ Logic, the Philadelphia Experiment with Questlove and bassist Christian McBride, and organ improviser John Medeski went into the studio with steel guitarist Robert Randolph. Lamo Records did the same thing for indie rock with early releases from Hurry, Modern Baseball, and Slaughter Beach Dog. Keep your ears open, follow your passion, maybe start a record label.
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0: formed back in 1957, the Dovells got started over at Overbrook High School in Philadelphia and wrote that song with Cowman, Dave Appel, and the song Bristol Stomp was all about the kids dancing over at the Goodwill Hose Company in Bristol, Pennsylvania, right outside of Philly. And there you have it. Big hit for the Dovells. Here on the XPN Morning Show, I'm Robert Drake. Good morning. How are you this morning? Going to be a gorgeous day today. Sunny skies this afternoon. Highs will be around 80, 85 degrees. A great afternoon. Open up those windows. Let the air circulate a little bit in the house today. Right now, we got 66 degrees in the city. A little cooler out in the burbs, but the sun's starting to pop through those morning clouds, and that'll be fine with me. Again, we're looking for some rain later in the week, so we'll keep an eye on that. But right now, we're focused on today. It's going to be a gorgeous day. Day one of NonCom kicking off later this evening, so you can find out all the details about that over at Tell Me More. 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
1: 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This announcement was paid for with Pennsylvania state taxpayer dollars.
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0: As I mentioned, it's Teacher Appreciation Day. We have a post on the WXPN Facebook page, which you're welcome to comment to. 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Share your memories of some of the teachers that influenced you growing up. Deborah wrote in and said, in high school in the 70s, our art teacher, Mr. Chauncey, arranged for us to take a bus to New York City for the day to see Jesus Christ Superstar on Broadway. It was artistic, after all. Remains one of my favorite musicals. And Todd chimed in and said, my favorite teacher in grade school was Mr. Senior in Audubon, New Jersey, Mansion Avenue School. He was my T1 teacher at Transitional First. I had speech impediment growing up, and it was pretty bad, much better now, but he too had a slight stutter, and him, more than anyone, made me feel so comfortable in class, would never allow any kid to laugh or snicker for years until his retirement. I'd visit him in classroom just to talk and catch up. He was genuinely a good person and a good teacher and influenced me in so many ways. Share your thoughts. It's Teacher Appreciation Day. We're hoping to share your appreciation for some of your favorite teachers. It's the XPN Morning Show here, 7:40, 20 minutes to 8. Mikhail Ann on XPN.

0: Music from Haim here at XPN, The Wire, Noah Kahan in there as well, and Michaela Ann starting things off in that set of sounds here on Tuesday morning here on the XPN Morning Show. Bob, you were talked a little earlier about that near-miss flight in Newark.
1: Yeah.
0: That came down, and I got an email from a longtime member of XPN, Val, who

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1: And the plane just got a little too low trying to land quickly so they can fit the runway. So really interesting thing. And, of course, the video that we talked about with the truck drivers on Captain Steve's video, and you can actually see the guy's driving, singing along to some song, doing his delivery, and you could see in his rear mirror the tires from the
2: coming in.
1: They're in his back window. There's the tires of the plate. So
3: wow,
1: interesting thing.
3: Wow, that plane looks low.
1: Yeah. So if you're on YouTube later on today, check out Captain Steve. You can Google that. He has a ton of great information. I've really got down some rabbit hole with him.
3: And so do our listeners and members. Always great
1: thanks,
3: information.
1: Val. Thanks
3: Thank
1: for
3: you,
1: sharing
3: Val,
1: that.
3: For sharing
1: really
3: that.
1: Appreciate
3: yes,
1: that
3: so
1: as well. We're going to get to more Bob and some music notes coming up in just a second here on the XPN Morning Show.
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1: And as I said, we got some music notes on this Tuesday morning from some iconic performers, including Jack Johnson, the Eagles, and more. What's going on?
3: Yeah, speaking of Jack Johnson, he's announced a tour where for the first time he's going to be joined by Ben Harper and John Butler as special guests performing solo and acoustic. It's the Surf Film Music Tour. It's going to take place just in Australia and New Zealand. And this comes with the release of the documentary soundtrack for the film Surf Film Music. That Jack Johnson did the soundtrack for. That comes out May 15th. The documentary traces Jack Johnson's journey from surfer to filmmaker to musician. And after taking a short break to play some headlining shows outside of Las Vegas, the Eagles are going to return to the Sphere this fall with a new run of six shows that will take place over three weekends in September and November. But this month, the Eagles are playing a string of non-Vegas stadium shows under the banner of the Long Goodbye Act 3. I'm sure Act 4 coming to stadiums near you sometime next year. Maybe.
1: They got a cheat sheet from Cher.
3: Yes, they did. And The Who. Yes. And speaking of Vegas, Dolly Parton has now canceled her previously postponed Las Vegas residency due to some health challenges. But Dolly has assured fans through her social media that her ailments are treatable.
5: Some of the meds and treatments make me a little bit swimmy-headed, as my grandma used to say. And I am spending a lot of time writing and reworking on my Broadway musical. It's called Dolly, a true original musical.
3: And the 80-year-old music legend did not go into specifics about her health, but clarified that she's always had problems with kidney stones and her immune system. But, wow, she looked and sounded great on her social media, even though she is a little swimmy-headed from the medication she's taking. But, my goodness, Dolly Parton,
1: 80 years old.
3: Yeah, I can't wait till she's back performing again.
1: Well, in honor of that, I want to get to something from Dolly's album. She put out a year or so ago called Rockstar, featuring some unusual covers, some unusual artists. Her friends Paul McCartney and Ringo Starr got together with this one. It's Dolly Parton, Let It Be on XPN.

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0: Psychedelic Furs, starting off the 8 o'clock hour here on the XPN Morning Show. Of course, Heartbreak Beat, From Midnight to Midnight, great album. And Dolly Parton right before that. Here on XPN, I'm Robert Drake, in for Kristen Curtis this week on the XPN Morning Show. Bob Bamberg will join us in a handful with some more news you can use on this Tuesday morning. A gorgeous day, sunny skies today, afternoon highs will be in the low to mid-80s, a perfect summer day for this spring May. So definitely get a chance to step outside if you can later today and soak it up. We've been celebrating teachers on this Teacher Appreciation Day. People have been commenting on our WXPN Facebook page. There's a post there I put up earlier this morning. You can share your comments and maybe recognize a teacher who inspired you. You can also drop me emails at requests@xpn.org. I heard from Richard, who said back in 1970, it was mandatory to take driver's ed. The teacher who taught us was at our high school, had recently returned from being a fighter pilot in Vietnam. He taught me how to drive a car like he taught to fly a plane. I don't know which job was scary for him, but I often think of him when scanning all directions while driving in a hostile environment. Well, thanks, Richard, for your thoughts. And again, share your thoughts to me. Love to try to squeeze them in this morning. Teacher Appreciation Day, which of course should be every day if I had my way. You can comment on our Facebook page, and you can also drop me an email at requests@xpn.org.
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0: It is Tuesday, and every Tuesday on the XPN Morning Show, it's 2 for Tuesday. We got two song sets each and every hour. This week, we are celebrating flowers because it's May, and of course, April showers bring May flowers. And as I've said earlier, what do May flowers bring? Yes, pilgrims. Very good. You've learned. Let's get right to it. Two songs more celebrating flowers on this Tuesday morning, starting our set off with Waxahachie on XPN and Lilacs.

Hi, this is Bob Bumbara with the XPN Concert Calendar, made possible with support from W.F. 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XPN welcomes Snack Time with Cola Corps to Concerts at the Commons on May 14th, Darling Side to Bryn Mawr Twilight Concerts on May 29th, and Tommy Conwell and the House Rockers to 118 North on May 30th. 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

0: Just a little less than a month away for the brand new album from Modest Mouse. Cannot wait to hear the rest of that. That song is one of the early singles off the album Picking Dragon's Pockets. Modest Mouse's eighth album, An Eraser and a Maze, is going to be coming out June 5th. And Modest Mouse and Pixies are going to be playing with Cat Power at the TD Pavilion at the Man on June 12th. That should be a really fun night out. In there, too, the Pretenders. We also heard some Glenn Campbell with Sunflower and Waxahachie with Lilacs here on XPN.
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0: About 22 minutes after 8 on this Tuesday morning, I'm Robert Drake, and here is Bob Bumbara.
1: And Robert, the fragile ceasefire appears to still be holding in the Middle East even after the United Arab Emirates and Iran fired missiles and drones at one another. The U.S. military says two American flag merchant ships successfully moved along the Strait of Hormuz today, the first day of an effort to reopen the waterway. The U.S. military did fire on Iranian forces, saying it sunk six small boats that were targeting vessels operated by the United Arab Emirates. Well, both the Sixers and the Flyers resume their respective playoff series tomorrow and Thursday night, both hoping for better results than last night. The Flyers lost to the Hurricanes in overtime 3-2 as Carolina leads the series 2-0 with Game 3 in Philly on Thursday. And the 76ers were crushed by the New York Knicks in Game 1 of that playoff series, 137-98. Game 2 is tomorrow night in New York. And tonight, the Phillies will begin a series against the A's at Citizens Bank Park after beating the Marlins last night 1-0. And finally, as America celebrates its 250th anniversary, a huge collection of items that once belonged to the founding father himself, Ben Franklin, will be auctioned after being displayed at the Library Company of Philadelphia today through Thursday. The 156-piece collection includes books and letters and manuscripts of Franklin's, including early editions of Poor Richard's Almanac, an armchair, candlesticks, and a collection of Ben Franklin's experiments and observations on electricity, which, of course, led to his experiments with lightning rods. Mm-hmm. The items date from the late 1720s to after Ben Franklin's death in 1790. Sotheby's will host the auction on June 24th. About 40 items from the collection will be on display at the Library Company of Philadelphia at 13th and Locust Streets, which Ben Franklin founded in 1731.
0: Not to mention the University of Pennsylvania.
1: That's exactly right. And this is interesting, too. These artifacts that are on display and are going to be auctioned were collected by Jay Snyder, the former president of the Flyers and Spectacor, and, of course, the son of Flyers founder Ed Snyder.
0: Wow.
1: Yeah. So they're being auctioned. The collection is estimated to be worth anywhere from $3 million to $4 million bucks. But, God, I would love to see that stuff. I love those old artifacts like that, the historic artifacts.
0: Are you talking about me?
1: I am. The old artifact.
0: Yeah, I'm an old artifact. Well, in honor of that, I get to play one of my favorite bands. It's Orchestral Maneuvers in the Dark with Electricity.

0: New sounds from U2, Scars is the name of that, from the Easter Lily EP. In there, too, the Moody Blues and OMD, Orchestral Maneuvers in the Dark with Electricity, all here at XPN. I'm Robert Drake in for Kristen this week on the XPN Morning Show. It's Teacher Appreciation Day. We've been asking you to share your thoughts of appreciation to teachers that might have influenced you early on. We've heard from many on our Facebook post, which you can check at the WXPN page. You can also email your thoughts to me at requests@xpn.org. That's what Susan did. Susan wrote in and said, I came to this country in the third grade, and when I was in the fourth grade, I had Miss Flobskin. She stayed with me after school every day and on her own time, and she taught me English. I remember when I learned the Pledge of Allegiance, she was so proud. She had other teachers and the principal come to the classroom so I could recite it for them. She taught me that if you care, you can do anything. I've lost touch with her, but maybe there's a chance she's listening. I'd love to be able to recite the Pledge of Allegiance for her once again. Thanks for reading. Thanks, Susan, so much, and thanks for sharing your thoughts as we celebrate and appreciate the teachers out there on Teacher Appreciation Day here at XPN.
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0: Going to be a gorgeous day today. Right now, 67 degrees. We're looking for a high around 80 to 85, depending on where you are in the region, but definitely a nice summer type day on this Tuesday. Not hot, but warm. Let's go with warm. Maybe this song can help you out. It's Langhorne Slim, On Fire, on XPN.
2: Hi, lovey. It's Grandma May. I love your song. 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

0: Casey Musgraves with Dry Spell here at XPN. Our dry spell is going to end after today. We're looking for clouds moving in tomorrow, some scattered showers developing in the afternoon tomorrow, high around 70. Thursday, some clouds with some showers, mainly south and east of Philly, though, high on Thursday, about 60 or so. And then Friday, the suns will kick back in, but will still be kind of chilly, highs in the low to mid-60s on Friday. The outlook of the weekend right now, which is early still, is clouds and sun. There's a slight chance for a shower happening on Saturday. So still those showers lingering here and there, but today is going to be gorgeous. Sunny skies today, afternoon high around 80, 85 degrees, currently 67 degrees here at XPN.
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0: 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And a bunch of folks celebrating birthdays today. Former MTV news guy Kurt Loder is 81 today. Wow. Original Black Sabbath drummer Bill Ward is 78. Roddy Radiation of the Specials is 71. Ian McCulloch of Echo and the Bunnymen turned 67. And we mentioned earlier that Adele is 38 years old today.
1: Amazing group of people. But I would be, since we already celebrated Adele's birthday earlier this morning on the XPN Morning Show, it's time for us to celebrate Ian McCulloch's birthday today. 67 years old. I have a quote from a little clip of audio from Ian McCulloch at his most recent concert thanking us to celebrating. Here, listen. That's literally what he sounded like. Nobody, he just mumbled through the whole show. But I'm not bitter. I'm not bitter at all.
0: What are you trying to say?
1: I want to hear Ian back when I could hear Ian. It's Echo and the Bunnymen on XPN.

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0: Wow, that takes me back. Senior year in high school, 1979. Neil Young. Russ Never Sleeps, an amazing album. Rock and roll never dies. Indeed, it does. I'm Robert Drake. Hey, how are you this morning? Good to have you here on the X-Pen Morning Show, hanging out for another hour. Mike Vasilikos will be in at 10 o'clock. Throughout the morning, we've been celebrating teachers. It's Teacher Appreciation Day today, and ask you to share in some comments on our WXPN Facebook page post that I put up earlier this morning, as well as gotten some emails through requests at xpn.org. I want to get to a few more in just a second.
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1: So yes, Teacher Appreciation Day is part of Teacher Appreciation Week. Today is the day we set aside to really give praise to those who influenced us early on. Edie wrote in on our Facebook post and said, "My sixth grade teacher was Rich Serfling. I grew up in Willingboro, New Jersey, and that year my school had an experimental class including 64 students, fourth, fifth, and sixth grade combined, and just two teachers. There was freedom to learn in our own ways. The older students helped the younger students. We didn't receive numbers or letter grades, but commentary on our progress. He was instrumental in my becoming a writer. And on Fridays, we would even have hootenannies. Our classmates brought in guitars and did the folk songs of Peter, Paul, and Mary, Pete Seeger, and Woody Guthrie. Thankfully, he stayed in touch with Edie, and they keep in contact." How cool is that? Also, we got a nice little comment from Brenda, who said, "My eighth grade English teacher, Nancy Johnson, at Marcyville Middle School was an inspiration to me at a very awkward time in my life. She knew ways to weave in science and fun into English and encouraged us to explore the weird and wonderful in our writing. Later in life, she would be there for me when my first husband passed away. And when I wrote my first book, we've remained friends for the nearly 25 years since I graduated from high school at Penn Manor in Lancaster. She just turned 80 a few weeks ago, and she remains in close contact with several students. She's an amazing spirit and an amazing person. Thanks, Nan." Well, thank you, Brenda, for supporting the teacher as well as sharing your admiration. Teacher Appreciation Day, so go out and appreciate the teachers in your world, past or present. Feel free to share a post either with XPN or just on your own. Do it, you know, you can always show your appreciation to teachers no matter what day it is. I'm Robert Drake with you until 10 o'clock this morning. It's 2 for Tuesday here in the XPN Morning Show. We've been celebrating nothing but flowers since it is the first Tuesday in May, and we are in the flower season, starting to be at least. This one is our final set featuring the band Luna. It's Tiger Lily on XPN.

Taking us back to 1981 from the eighth album from King Crimson. Discipline is the name of the LP. Elephant Talk here at XPN. Suki Waterhouse in the mix as well from Loveland. We heard Back in Love. Buena Vista Social Club with Dos Gardenias, the classic track that was first written back in 1945 and recorded many times, including that 1996 recording I Spun. And Luna starting things off with Tiger Lily, 2 for Tuesday here at XPN. 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As we've been celebrating Teachers and Teacher Appreciation Day here at WXPN on the XPN Morning Show, I want to read one more comment that we got through our email, requests@xpn.org, from Janine, who wrote in and said, "Hey, Robert, I'd like to dedicate a song to my fifth grade teacher, 1995, in Cinnaminson High School, Mrs. Cooper. She'd play this song every single Friday on vinyl, and the key was everybody had to stand up on our desks and dance. It was an awesome memory and a great start thinking off the weekend." Wow. You know, what a great idea. I love that interaction that teachers bring to the table. So in honor of Mrs. Cooper, every Friday, she'd play this for her class and make them all get up and dance. So maybe that's what you should do right now. James Brown on XPN.

0: Music from Tank and the Bangas. Skip and Philly right now. They are going to be in May 15th and I think June 6th. Yeah, May 15th in New York. They'll be at Rough Trade above. And then on June 6th, they'll be playing Brooklyn Bowl up in New York City. And then June 19th, they're down in Washington, D.C. Hopefully they can squeeze a gig into Philly. Yo, don't forget us. Tank and the Bangas. We love you here. The Last Balloon is the name of the most recent. And Move is what I just played. The Decemberists in there as well. Some Squeeze and James Brown starting us off. It's the XPN Morning Show. Good morning. I'm Robert Drake. With you till 10 here at XPN.
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0: Hey, it's going to be a wonderful day today. We're looking for some sunny skies this afternoon, temperatures in the low to mid-80s, perfect summer day, even though it is still spring, a day to sort of open the windows, air out that house, you know, exchange the air a little bit, maybe even take your shoes off and just feel the grass, you know, give yourself a moment of zen later on this afternoon. 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

0: Well, that was a nice little set of music on a Tuesday morning. Where's my phone? I've said that with it actually in my hand. I remember once I turned the flashlight on my phone to look under the couch to see if I could find my phone. Hey, I admit it. First step is admittance, right? Mitski here at XPN. Geese in there too. Some Go-Go's and The Sacred Soul starting us off on this Tuesday morning. On the XPN Morning Show, Robert Drake with you for a few more minutes. Mike Fasilico standing by.
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0: All right, well, it is time for me to step away from the microphone and hand over the controls to Mike Fasilikos. I'll be back tomorrow morning at 5 with our wake-up song, as always. And, of course, Bob and Barrett will join us at 6 for another XPN morning show from 6 to 10. Hopefully you can wake up with us. We'll do our best to put a smile on your face tomorrow morning. For now, though, I'm going to get a nap somewhere between now and this afternoon because tonight it's a night of live music. Non-comp kicks off this evening. 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XPN.org. 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

0: It is Tuesday, May 5th. A fitting place to start, I think. That is Cinco de Mayo. Liz Phair beginning the midday show today, who's going to be touring with us. Leaderkenny this year. Yeah, they're coming to Philly in September, but nice to hear that on the radio today. 3 minutes past 10 o'clock. Mike Vasilikos following the Robin Bob show today. And it is the start of what is going to be a music-filled day here at XPN. We are all very excited for the kickoff of the 2026 non-convention. What that means is a lot of live music on your radio tonight, beginning at 7 o'clock. You can check out our full schedule. But we're going to play some music throughout the midday today from some of the artists playing this evening, including during Lost in the Aughts. That is our lunch hour today. We've got a bunch of bands that we've known for quite a while here at XPN, including Ryan Bingham, who's playing tonight. Death Cab for Cutie will be part of our Wednesday night showcase. Broken Social Scene will cue up some music from all those artists during the noon hour today. I'm Mike Vasilikos here with you live till 2. We're going to hear a new one from The Strokes in just a sec.
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0: 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June 26th is a big day for The Strokes. It is the day they drop their new album called Reality Awaits, and it just so happens that they're in Philly that night playing The Man. This is Going Shopping. It's new from The Strokes at XPN.

0: XPN. When Bruce put out the expanded edition of Nebraska, we got to hear that gem, the electric Nebraska version of Born in the USA. Just a couple guys from New Jersey at the end of that set. We also played you Jack Antonoff in Bleachers. Jack was here for Free at Noon a couple weeks ago. Fabulous set. He's going to be back in Philly with the full band playing the Mann Center on June 13th. The new record comes out later this month called Everyone for 10 Minutes. You and Forever from Bleachers on XPN.
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2: 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But Sanchez wasn't chasing a trend. He was playing the music he grew up listening to as a child. Coming up, Steven Sanchez talks about how a questionable guitar purchase changed everything in an encore edition of the Next World Cafe.
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0: Mike Vasilikos live with you till 2 o'clock, World Cafe time today. It's going to feel a little bit like summer out there. We're expecting a high near 85 degrees. Sunny, a bit breezy, as you may have experienced already. 72 out in Center City, Philly right now. The new one from Biba Doobie with the Marias coming up in this set. And I spoke about a couple guys from New Jersey. Well, this four-piece is from South Jersey. They were with us for a recent homegrown live concert. I love this this local band called Te Vista and a tune from their first album. This is called Don't Go.

0: That's The Clash on a Tuesday morning here at XPN. Mick Jones and Ellen Foley duetting on Hitsville, UK from Sandinista. And Biba Doobie before that, joined by the Marias on a new one called All I Did Was Dream of You. And Mumford & Sons' Rushmere, title track to that record. Mumford going to be back in our neck of the woods. Out at Hershey Park, June 20th is that show. Mike Vasilikos, it is the midday. Thanks for hanging with us. Afghan Whigs, they were just in town on Friday night. They're celebrating their 40th anniversary as a band. They've got a new song, which we'll hear next.
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0: Hey, and you're going to want to be around for today's local pick on the midday in the 1 o'clock hour. A brand new tune from Low Cut Connie, which we will spin for you. This is new from Afghan Whigs. They headlined Union Transfer on Friday night. 40 years as a band. This is called House of I. It's new from the Whigs.

0: XPN, it is midday. They did a fabulous set on the World Cafe a few weeks back, a mini concert. Tedeschi Trucks Band on XPN. I Got You is off the band's new record called Future Soul. Beastie Boys in the middle and new from the Afghan Whigs. That was called House of I.
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0: Mike Vasilikos got a tune from our new artist to watch for the month of May to get to in the 11 o'clock hour. And Hard Promises, the Tom Petty record, turns 45 today. We'll spin something from that as well. Thanks for hanging out. 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Rostam, you know, from formerly Vampire Weekend, he's got a new solo record coming out the end of next week called American Stories. We've heard a couple tunes from it. It is fine stuff from Rostam. This is called Back of a Truck. It's new on XPN.

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0: It's XBN. Nothing like a little petty on a bright, sunny day, right? Yeah, The Waiting from Hard Promises, which came out on May 5th, 1981, 45 years to the day. Wanted to play something from that on the midday. Kim Gordon, Not Today, put out a new record back in March called Play Me. And Rostam has a new record coming out the end of next week called American Stories. That was Back of a Truck on XPN. I'm Mike Vasilikos. Yesterday afternoon, Dan Reed did the honors and announced our May artist to watch, a Philly native who we'll hear from next.
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0: Yes, Annabelle Dinda is our artist to watch for the month of May. The Philly native has a big summer in front of her. She's going to be doing dates with Noah Kahan, including that gig at Citizens Bank Park in June. A little more intimate this Sunday when she plays the First Unitarian Church. Here's another tune from her new record, Some Things Never Leave, our artist to watch, Annabelle Dinda. This is The Hand.

0: XBN, that song is so good. That is Penny and Lake from Rad Boys, who we featured earlier this year as an artist to watch. Caught their show at the First Unitarian Church back, I guess it was in February. Fantastic. And they're going to be back in Philly July 24th. They're part of the Make the World Better Concert Weekend, which is happening at the Dell. They're playing with Pavement on the 24th, and actually the second night, the 25th, it's Kurt Vile and the Violators. War on Drugs, just before that, Holdin' On and Silver was the band Wonder Horse. And our new artist to watch for the month of May, Annabelle Dinda, starting off that set with The Hand.
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0: I'm Mike Vasilikos, and pulling back the curtain just a little bit, there is a buzz in our building today because tonight we kick off the 2026 non-convention. We've got a live broadcast beginning at 7 o'clock, and all the sets are going to be webcasted as well, so you can watch at xbn.org. And it's the first of three nightly showcases and three Free at Noon doubleheaders. All right, so the live broadcast tonight at 7 o'clock, we'll have a Free at Noon doubleheader tomorrow, Thursday, and Friday, and more evening showcases tomorrow night and Thursday night as well. Tonight is going to be fantastic. Ryan Bingham is kicking things off at 7 o'clock. The Hooters are playing tonight. Arlo Parks, Tyler Ballgame. And we're going to meet this band from Seattle, who I'm excited. I've never seen them before, but I dig this tune in particular. The band is called Telehealth, and this song is called Cool Job.

0: Yeah, there's Chris Tone. Kingfish Ingram on the midday today. 662, title track to that studio album of the same name. August 16th, he's going to be in our neck of the woods playing the Concerts Under the Star series, which is happening again up in King of Prussia. We've got info on that date at our concert calendar. XPN.org, the place to go. Black Keys, they're in town Saturday night. They're playing Franklin Music Hall. The new covers record, Peaches, is out now. You Got to Lose. Buzzcocks in there, and a band that you're going to get to see in here tonight. They'll be part of the kickoff to the 2026 Non-Convention live broadcast and webcast, which you can watch at xpn.org. The Seattle band Telehealth, that was called Cool Job. 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
1: Mike Vasilikos, don't forget we got Lost in the Aughts coming up at noon. We'll hear from some of the artists playing the Noncom this week. This guy's playing on Wednesday night, tomorrow night at Noncom. Alex Edkins is Weird Nightmare. 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

0: XPN is celebrating America's 250th birthday with the Philly 250. Here's a pivotal moment in Philly music history.
1: Before 1979, if you wanted to hear hip-hop music, you either had to go to a house party or see it live, or listen to a cassette tape of a recording of a party. West Philly rapper and radio DJ Wendy Clark, aka Lady B, was among the first wave of artists who put hip-hop on wax. Lady B's debut single, To the Beat Y'all, was not only one of the earliest rap songs released, it was the first rap song to be released by a female artist. Before she became a hip-hop legend, Lady B was a teenager working at the legendary Kim Graves Club in Center City, Philadelphia.
2: The hip-hop bug bit me and Kim Graves, 20th and Samson in Philadelphia. Lawrence Levine was a DJ in the club at that time. He's the first one who started to catch that breakbeat as they did in the Bronx and give me the opportunity to just start talking trash over those breakbeats. And, you know, they called it toasting back then, toasting over the breakbeat.
1: One night while serving drinks, Lady B started rapping with a microphone in one hand and a tray in the other. 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

Lady B to the beach, y'all, as we take a sonic journey through the 250 years of Philadelphia music, some of the songs and pivotal moments that have helped shape the sound of the Philly community, the Philly music scene, and

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1: I'm Mike Vasilikos, played some Pete Townsend in Weird Nightmare, who is part of Non-Com tomorrow evening off the new record Hoopla. That was Might See You There.
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1: 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I'm Mike Vasilikos. Today's lunch hour ahead at noon. It is Lost in the Aughts. We spin it back to the early 2000s. Got some Death Cab, some Broken Social Scene. Plus, it's Adele's birthday. We'll listen to a performance from her coming up at 12 as well. Here's a new one from The Revivalists. 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

0: XBN. Some high NRG right there. That is Kurt Vile. New records coming the end of the month. Philadelphia's been good to me. Chance to Bleed right there. We were talking about Kurt earlier, mentioning that he is part of the Make the World Better concert weekend, which is happening this July. That is Connor Barwin's foundation. The two-night music fest happening at the Dell, July 24th, which is Pavement and Rat Boys, and then the 25th, Kurt and the Violators playing. Brittany Howard before that offered Jamie's solo album Stay High, and just before 12 o'clock played you the new one from The Revivalists, who have a new record coming in July, and they are going to be on tour with Red Clay Strays. They all pull into town on August 7th at The Man. That was Heartstop from The Revivalists on XPN. 8 minutes past noon. It is a busy day here at XPN. I'm Mike Vasilikos. We're going to kick off our non-convention later tonight. A lot of live music on the radio beginning at 7 o'clock. And coming up on our lunch hour, Lost in the Aughts edition, we'll actually do a set of artists from the early 2000s who are going to be part of the non-com festivities. We've got a couple album anniversaries and a birthday that'll kick off Lost in the Aughts. We get started next. 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
1: Signed at only 17 years old, Steven Sanchez went viral in 2021 thanks to a song that sounds more like 1961. But Sanchez wasn't chasing a trend. He was playing the music he grew up listening to as a child. Coming up, Steven Sanchez talks about how a questionable guitar purchase changed everything in an encore edition of the Next World Cafe.
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0: Pretty good. I said it once before, but it bears repeating
1: now. All right. Every Tuesday, we do this little feature called Lost in the Aughts on our lunch hour, where we hear tunes from the early 2000s. We've got some album anniversaries from the Dandy Warhols and St. Vincent to play today. We'll preview the non-convention with a few acts, early records from them, like Ryan Bingham, Death Cab for Cutie, Broken Social Scene. And we actually begin with the birthday, and I should mention that support for our lunch hour and middays on XPN comes from Penn State Great Valley in Malvern, offering a 33-credit MBA in artificial intelligence. Details at greatvalley.psu.edu. Yeah, today is Adele's birthday, and I thought we would start with a tune that she recorded live for us back in 2009. It was right after her debut album came out. And, you know, we've been doing Free at Noons for 21-plus years. This was certainly one of the highlights when Adele joined us for the first time. Let's take you back. Here's Adele, recorded live on XPN, doing Chasing Pavements.

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XPN welcomes Snack Time with Colacor to Concerts at the Commons on May 14th, Darlingside to Bryn Mawr Twilight Concerts on May 29th, and Tommy Conwell and the House Rockers to 118 North on May 30th. And tickets are on sale now for St. Vincent with the Philly Pops at the Met on June 6th, for Bleachers at TD Pavilion at Highmark Man on June 13th, and for Dave Matthews Band at Freedom Mortgage Pavilion on July 10th and 11th. 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

0: XPN, a little time travel on Tuesdays. It is Lost in the Aughts. All tunes from the early 2000s. Dandy Warhols released their record, Welcome to the Monkey House, on this day in 03. We used to be friends right there. Rod and Gab doing Tamacoon. We heard The National off their 07 record, Boxer. That was Fake Empire. And it's Adele's birthday. Happy birthday, Adele. The first time she joined us for Free at Noon was back in 2009. And a live track from that performance here at XPN. Eventually, it would be used on World Cafe as well. Adele, Chasing Pavements.
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0: It is our lunch hour. I'm Mike Vasilikos. Thank you so much for listening. Always love your company. And later tonight, we begin our non-convention 2026 non-com. And these next three artists are all performing over the next few nights here at XPN. What is non-com? Well, there are public radio music stations like WXPN all across the country. And here in Philly, we play host to this convention every year. And during the day, there's meetings and panels and stuff like that. But then, you know, we let our hair down and we get down with some live music in the evenings. Tonight is night one, and we've got 8 artists performing. It begins at 7 o'clock. You can check out the schedule of all the artists tonight, tomorrow night, and Thursday night. And we're also hosting 3 Free at Noon doubleheaders. Those are Wednesday, Thursday, and Friday. But years ago, before I moved here to Philly and started working at WXPN, I used to come to the non-convention. I remember it was the first or second time I came to Philadelphia as a participant in non-com. I walked into a Free at Noon, and this guy was performing. And from that moment on, I became a big fan of Ryan Bingham. And he kicks off the music tonight at 7 o'clock. He returns to non-com. Let's go back to his debut record from 07, Mescalito. What an album. This is Hard Times on Lost in the Aughts.

you're from. There's nothing wrong with your last name, so don't be looking for people to blame. Cause hard times, they come and they go, and most of the time are in the middle of your road. It's the same pain every way. Don't you know that when it pours, it rains? Land will always be around, following you from town to town.

0: XPN, all three of those artists will be performing live on XPN over the next few nights. Yeah, that's right. Death Cab for Cutie playing tomorrow night as part of our non-convention. Thursday evening, we've got a showcase in the evening. Broken Social Scene will be part of that. And tonight, the 2026 non-convention kicks off 7 p.m. live on your radio and our video webcast up at xpn.org. Ryan Bingham, who's releasing a new record next week. We went back to his debut, Mescalito. Ryan's going to be kicking off the non-com tonight right at 7 o'clock. Started that set on Lost in the Aughts with his tune called Hard Times.
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0: 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And thank you for believing in and supporting the music at XPN. All right, couple more album anniversaries to touch on for Lost in the Aughts today. This next record, the second studio album from St. Vincent, was released on May 4th, 2009. Yesterday was the anniversary of the Actor album. And conceptually, kind of an interesting record. St. Vincent would actually, in making this record, watch movies. And some of the her favorite scenes within those movies, she kind of found inspiration in and helped craft songs around. And that's, I guess, where the Actor title comes from of this new album. And this is called Actor Out of Work, as we listen to St. Vincent on Lost in the Aughts. You're

0: 20 years ago today, Chili Peppers put out their double album, Stadium Arcadium. Yeah, back in 2006, Danny, California, right there. On Lost in the Aughts today, all music from the aughts. And another album anniversary, St. Vincent's Actor Record. Her second came out on this day, or actually yesterday in 09, Actor Out of Work. Here on XPN. 10 minutes in front of 1 o'clock. I'm Mike Vasilikos. Together till 2. We've got today's local pick in front of us in the 1 o'clock hour. Brand new tune from Low Cut Connie to spin today. And one of the artists joining us for one of our free at noons this week is on deck.
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0: 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I'm Mike Vasilikos, and yeah, thank you for listening. We kick off non-comp tonight, which we've been talking a lot about, and tomorrow we're going to host a free at noon doubleheader with Rhiannon Giddens and B.B. Stockwell. We've got another on Thursday with Monrovia and Medium Build, and on Friday, which is the day we usually do our free at noons, you're getting bonus live music this week. We're going to welcome Gail Ann Dorsey and this artist, His Golden Messenger, who has a new album out now called I'm People. This is In the Middle of It. His Golden Messenger at XPN.

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0: XBN Ian McCullough from Echo and the Bunnymen celebrates birthday today. Born on this day in Liverpool in 1959. Turns 67. Lips like sugar right there. Boxer Rain from the Dead and His Golden Messenger, who's going to be with us on Friday. A free at noon doubleheader with Gail Ann Dorsey and His Golden Messenger. One of three free at noon doubleheaders this week. 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
0: Mike Vasilico's another beautiful, beautiful day here in Philly. Some gusty winds out there, but temperatures into the 80s right now. 81 degrees, could creep up to 86 today. Hang until 2 on Mike, and I just got a new song from the Rolling Stones. We're going to cue that up for you, so stay tuned. Not the Cockroaches tune that we've been playing. An actual new record from the Rolling Stones coming in July. We'll talk about that. We'll hear their new tune, and I was just talking about Gail Ann Dorsey, who's playing Friday for free at noon. Let's hear this one from Gail Ann Dorsey. It takes all kinds to make a world. It's XPN.

0: Victim of luck, that is Metric on the midday. Today, the new record, Romanticize the Dive, is out now. They will be headlining the Met in Philly July 28th. Arctic Monkeys before that from the Help 2 compilation. Opening night is a new one from them. Heard some Bowie and longtime Bowie collaborator Gail Ann Dorsey, who has some new music out this year. A new record called The Appearance of Life. Gail will be with us Friday for a free at noon doubleheader, part of the 2026 non-convention. That was It Takes All Kinds to Make a World. I'm Mike Vasilikos. It is the Midday Show here at XPN. Thank you for listening. Up in New York today, Mick Jagger, Keith Richards, Ronnie Wood all got together to announce their new record called Foreign Tongues. It is coming out this July, and they just dropped a new song. We're going to spin it for you next on XPN.
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0: Support for XPN also comes from Staples. Yes, you know, we got a around Record Store Day, a little before that, we got a new tune from a band called The Cockroaches that turned out to be The Rolling Stones. And the tune they released from that project, so to speak, Rough and Twisted, I think is going to be part of this new collection as well, called Foreign Tongues, which is coming out on July 10th. 14-track collection from The Stones, and just today, with the announcement of the new record, they have dropped this, a brand new song. It sounds like classic Stones to me. See what you think. This is called In the Stars.

0: XPN, a couple new EPs out from you too. We're expecting a full record later this year. That was from the first of the two EPs called Days of Ash. That is Song of the Future. Karen O, Yeah Yeah Yeah, is doing Wolf, heard some Gang of Four, and Rolling Stones. We know they've got a new record just announced this morning. Foreign Tongues is the album from the Stones, coming out July 10th. That song, brand new, came out just about an hour ago, called In the Stars, part of this new 14-track Stones collection, which will also include that song Rough and Twisted, which we've been playing a bit. They released that under the name The Cockroaches earlier this year, but on this new record as the Rolling Stones. All right, 20 minutes till 2 o'clock. Mike Vasilico's here. Today's local pick of the day is on deck.
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0: That's perfect. Nice fitting segue to our local pick of the day. It is Philly Music Month. And, you know, each day in the 1 o'clock hour here on the midday, we do our local pick. And yeah, that's expanded during the month of May. We've got local picks in the morning and the afternoon. And get ready for this. And I know, because Adam loves Philly and he loves XPN, Loka Otkani, Adam Wiener, debuted this song on Dan's show last week, but it is officially out in the world as of today. We know Loka Otkani has a new record coming in July called Living in the USA. They just announced a hometown show, which I believe is the last date on their tour, November 20th. It's a Friday night to get down and party with Loka Otkani. They'll be at Union Transfer. Info up at our concert calendar. And this is called Can't Be Wrong, brand new from Loka Otkani. It's our local pick of the day on XPN.

0: Yep, that is Kacey Musgraves' new album is out in the world now, middle of nowhere. That is Dry Spell. Kacey's playing Xfinity Mobile Arena September 4th. And that show is our online ticket giveaway of the week. Yeah, throw your hat in the ring. 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You'll find the ticket giveaway section. Click on that. And you could enter to win a pair of tickets to that show in September. John Batiste in there, some Little Richard, which I was inspired to play after that new one from No Cut Connie. I loved that, and Adam and the band played that when I saw them back in December. They did a couple shows to wrap up the year at Ardmore Music Hall, and Adam's back out on the road, just did some solo shows, getting the band back together. They will be at Union Transfer on November 20th for a hometown gig. Living in the USA, the new record coming this July, and that new song called Can't Be Wrong, our local pick of the day, is out today.
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0: All right, moving along, World Cafe is coming up at 2 o'clock this afternoon. An encore with Steven Sanchez you won't want to miss. Dan Reed is with you 4 to 7, and then the fun really starts. 7 o'clock, the kickoff to our 2026 non-convention live broadcast. XPN, once again, is going to play host here in Philadelphia to public radio music stations like WXPN. During the day, we've got our panels and sessions and stuff like that. But then at night, we've got a whole bunch of live music. So tonight is night one. We've got sets from the Hooters. Ryan Bingham's going to kick things off at 7 o'clock. Arlo Parks, Tyler Ballgame, and more. And you can check out the full schedule at xpn.org. We've got three free at noons, which begin tomorrow, Thursday and Friday. 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
1: Steven Sanchez, well, he found himself with a viral hit in 2021 thanks to a song that sounds more like 1961. That's Until I Found You. Sanchez fell in love with classic era pop music as a child, got signed when he was only 17 years old. His debut album, Angel Face, was ambitious at its heart, telling the story of a fictitious troubadour who falls for a mob boss's girlfriend.
2: I just love this concept of just like, oh, this love that kind of drives you mad and drives you into this space of choosing purposefully to be naive and like thoughtless because you just want something so bad.
1: Steven Sanchez joins me to talk about the story behind Angel Face and how a questionable purchase led to a smash hit. I'm Kaleo. It's an encore edition of World Cafe. We're running this one back because Sanchez has a new album due out at the end of the week called Love, Love, Love. We'll get into that session in just a few minutes. But first, here's Courtney Barnett, Sight Unseen.

0: 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And tickets are on sale now for St. Vincent with the Philly Pops at the Met on June 6th, for Bleachers at TD Pavilion at Highmark Man on June 13th, and for Dave Matthews Band at Freedom Mortgage Pavilion on July 10th and 11th. And we have got a complete list of concerts and events at xpn.org. 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
1: Welcome one, welcome all to an encore edition of World Cafe. I'm Kaleo. Steven Sanchez set to release his sophomore album, Love, Love, Love, at the end of the week. We're in the vault to pull out his first appearance on World Cafe from 2024. Here's me in the past. Take a listen. Today, we're going on a ride in a time machine. Back to the 1950s and 60s era of popular music. You'd hear Orbison, Sinatra, and Presley on the radio. And get this, our operator is only 21 years old. Steven Sanchez became a sensation thanks to a song out of time going viral called Until I Found You.

But Sanchez wasn't chasing a trend. He was playing the style of music he fell in love with as a child. His debut album, Angel Face, is imagined in a world over 60 years ago and tells the story of a fictitious troubadour who falls for a mob boss's girlfriend. Stephen joins me today to talk about how a questionable purchase massively changed his trajectory and why his music resonates not just with Zoomers, but Boomers too. First, from the album Angel Face, it's Stephen Sanchez with Evangeline.

0: It's Steven Sanchez. The song is Evangeline. It's from his debut album, Angel Face. The Nashville artist recently passed over 1.5 billion streams on Spotify for his breakout smash, Until I Found You. And Steven Sanchez is my guest in studio. I'm Kaleo. It's the World Cafe.
1: Hello.
0: So nice to meet, dude. How are you doing?
1: Great to meet you. I'm doing really well.
0: Evangeline, song we just heard, is a character that plays a part in this big concept on Angel Face. Can you tell me a little bit about what you wanted to do with this record?
1: You know, for me, 50s and 60s music has been such a impactful, you know, genre, you know, place and time where music was just so innocent and beautiful and meant something outside of just, you know, one's personal struggle, but they were trying to unite people through universal struggles. And I just really, really loved that music, you know. And then I think the story that came from that was just born out of that love for that music, and everything was just born out of this really deep place of respect and passion over it, and that's cool. So there was never like an effort to like write a story or characters. It just kind of happened that way, I think.
0: You can tell, I mean, it is such a love letter in its authenticity to that era and sound of music.
1: Yeah.
0: There's a character I've read about called the Sanchez Troubadour.
1: Yeah.
0: Who is he in relation to this album?
1: Yes, absolutely. So the Troubadour is a famed crooner who gains notoriety back in the late 50s after playing Until I Found You on the Conoco Show. And following that performance, the group Steven Sanchez and the Mooncrests launched into stardom, you know, through the early 60s until, you know, as many artists back in the day who had an extension of themselves, you know, for Elvis back in the day, it was Elvis and the Blue Moon Boys.
0: Yeah.
1: For James Brown, it was James Brown and his Famous Flames, you know, Dion and the Belmonts. That's kind of the story we're telling, is this massive trajectory into fame for this fictional artist who ends up being dubbed the Troubadour Sanchez, you know, into the 60s, where he then lands residency shows at this famed club called the Angel in Los Angeles, which is owned by a mob boss named Hunter, you know. And so it brings in those 60s, you know, crime family kind of elements. And upon arriving to that club, you know, the Troubadour meets Hunter's girlfriend, Evangeline.
0: Oh, trouble.
1: And those two spark up a secret romance because, you know, for the Troubadour, he wants to escape the fortune and the fame. You know, at heart, he wants love and he wants to, you know, live his life chasing that. And it results in a tragic end, you know?
0: I don't want to give away the ending, but I mean, that must have been so much fun to build this backstory and this world. Were there any cultural touchstones that you were thinking at, you know, like not like Goodfellas or something? Were there classic movies that you'd watched and you're like, I want to build out a world like that?
1: Sure. I mean, there was definitely elements more so from a song actually, that Marty Robbins wrote called El Paso.
0: Okay.
1: And, it sings about, you know, these gunslingers who get into a gunfight over this dancer named Felita that they both love, and one of the gunfighters kills the other, and it results in him having to flee the area, and when he comes back, the lawmen gun him down, and Felita kisses him goodbye. And I just love this concept of just like, you know, this love that kind of drives you mad and drives you into this space of choosing purposefully to be naive and like thoughtless because you just want something so bad that you're like willing to deny the truth of a reality in order to, you know, cater to the one that you are living in, you know. And I love that because I feel like a lot of the time there are definitely like experiences I feel like a lot of people have where they feel like, oh, I'm in this thing and I think it's this way, but maybe it isn't this way.
0: Yeah.
1: But I want it to be so badly this way, you know? And I don't know. So sure, Goodfellas and
0: well, Goodfellas is a poor one. But you know what I'd love to do? Play a little bit of that song, El Paso, if that's cool with you.
1: Oh, absolutely.
0: Yeah. Take a listen.

0: within a heartbeat, the handsome young stranger lay dead on the floor.
1: We're here with Steven Sanchez on World Cafe. The new album is called Angel Face. There's a lot to talk about. I'd love, if it's okay with you, to back up a little bit.
2: Sure.
1: And because your grandparents had a record collection.
2: And which
1: that,
2: is great.
1: That was the hook, huh?
2: That was the hook, yeah. I mean, you know, you go up there as a 10-year-old and it's kind of like, all right, they've got this large property with barns and a main house, and all you can do, you know, the whole time you're there is explore it.
1: Sure.
2: And so vinyl was something that I stumbled upon and fell in love with, obviously, and which is even cooler for this new record, because the fact that it is a vinyl and I can hold it, and it's like, I mean, it just feels like I'm pulling one of those old records.
1: It's a full circle moment, man.
2: Oh, yeah. I mean, it's just, it's so cool. It feels really special. So
1: some of the bands that are name checked when you talk about this crate digging that you did when you were younger, you know, Frank Sinatra, Roy Orbison, Nat King Cole, The Ink Spots. Now, look. I could see someone going, oh, Frank Sinatra, right? Oh, Nat King Cole. Like, those song, those groups are still in the lexicon and the vernacular of musicians today.
2: Yes.
1: But The Ink Spots were, like, this unheralded group, like, that just kind of blew my mind that that was something that you were into. How did you, like, what about them got you excited?
2: Oh, man. I loved his voice. I think a lot of the time, like, artists, you know, it's not really the music or the songwriting or anything. It's sometimes the way things are sang.
1: Oh, yeah.
2: Sounds very like... Hosier did this great interview, and he talked about, like, a person's voice. Like, it, like, voices can be good or bad, you know, depending on how you look at it.
1: Mm-hmm.
2: But it's just how it hits you that's, like, very... Oh, my God, like, that resonates. I connect with this voice. And that lead singer, you know, it, I mean, once he died, like, that band's music changed significantly in a way that was awful. But the way that he would sing, it was so just desperate and mournful and melancholy. And it was, and even just his dictation and his phrasings, like, the way that he would let his voice shake, you know, when saying, like whispering grass. Like, you know, and it's just things like that that were inspiring for me growing up, you know, just like, oh my God, I love how his voice says that.
3: Why do you whisper green grass? Why tell the trees?

0: were you taking notes in your head about, like, this is how I get across desperation and, like,
1: I mean, there's you know, during the show, we'll sing the opening track, something about her, and you know, there's a line in the song that's like, she sits in a smile with eyes looking through.
0: Sure.
1: But I'm like, she sits in a smile. And it's like very like exaggerated, and it's, but it's just fun. That's what makes that music so fun, is there was so much playfulness to it.
0: Sure.
1: Yeah. You know, it wasn't just a straight shot, like, okay, we're singing. It's like, no, we're like, we are feeling it. We are singing it. Like, we're being playful. It's like, honestly, it feels like his vocal is like brushing paint across a canvas kind of thing. And it's going left and right and up and down. And he's flicking the brush. And now there's splatters. And, you know, now there's blotches. And I just think that's what music should be about. Even singing, you know, outside of just, you know, the actual production and all that of creativity. Like, I think the singing part, I mean, that's what's so special, I think, about that artist specifically.
0: Well,
1: you know?
0: The way you just made that analogy is a perfect way to distinguish the difference between singing and performing.
1: Yes,
0: and
1: absolutely.
0: I dig it. We're here with Stephen Sanchez on World Cafe. Let's get to another song from the album Angel Face. What should our audience know about Only Girl?
1: Wow, Only Girl. It is a dialogue between the two characters, actually. It's coming from the perspectives of both the Troubadour and Hunter, who are undeniably, you know, wanting Evangeline.
0: Yeah.
1: For Hunter, he wants his side piece, trophy woman kind of thing. And for the Troubadour, he wants his girl, his love. He wants the woman that he's gotten to know. But if you line it with the story, obviously, if you take the story out, it's just a straight shot. Please don't be with anybody else. please be with me. Be my only girl.
0: Working on two levels. Let's listen to it. It's Only Girl here on World Cafe in Stephen Sanchez.

0: It's Steven Sanchez here on World Cafe. That's Only Girl. It's from his debut album, Angel Face, which is out now. And Steven is my guest on the cafe. Was there a moment in your teenage years before you went out to Nashville where you're like, I should go pursue this? There's something here. I believe in this.
1: Sure. I mean, it wasn't really a... It was something I knew I always wanted to do, music for me. I mean, I grew up in a religious home, and I'd go to church on Sunday, and church for me was less about, you know, when I was going, I wasn't trying to connect with God initially, but I felt connected watching people connect with God, if you will, like to the music, to like what that was speaking to them. And it was more profound to me growing up, you know, seeing that. I was just like, wow, like I don't know any of these people, but we are sharing a universal feeling of just like, this music's beautiful. It's saying something about our soul that we can connect with and relate to. And it's devastating me. Like, and I'm just like crying and they're crying. And it's just, that was so beautiful for me when I was growing up. And I think, you know, it became this itch that just, I never stopped itching of just like, I want to write songs that make people feel that way. I really wanted to do that. And I just think, I didn't know how I was going to do it, but I was trying everything. And then it just ended up working out somehow, which is crazy.
0: I mean, part and parcel of talking to somebody who has 1.5 million or billion spins on Spotify is to talk to you about Until I Found You.
1: Absolutely.
0: And, you know, this song was born out of what many would say was a irresponsible decision on your part.
1: Yes, an irresponsible decision.
0: Tell me what immediately preceded writing this song.
1: Oh, my gosh. I made a poor financial choice, and I bought a guitar and an amp that I couldn't afford. And I could, but like it was not smart at the time. It was just like, this
0: could,
1: is
0: but
1: like,
0: shouldn't.
1: Like I shouldn't have done it, but I did. And, you know, I came home with it. I was stoked. I was just like, yes, I got this thing. This is great. And I started, you know, playing around with all these 50s covers, you know, Paul Anka and, you know, the Platters, and I was singing those songs. And, you know, at the time I was dating somebody, and, you know, I was thinking about them, like, while I was singing those little covers, and then playfully it was just like, man, it would be really cool. It would be really cool if I was an artist back then, and, like, I wrote a song that sounded like a 50s song. And so I did that, like, I just, like, as a honestly, as like a bit, like a, as like a bit of a joke, like to just see what it would be like to write one just for fun. And I was like, well, I want to write a love song about this person I'm dating. And so, you know, Georgia, Rabia, and, you know, and so on and so forth. And and then there it was, and it
0: 15 minutes,
1: like it was like verse, the chorus happened, and then, you know, I posted it, and it just got this crazy reaction. Then they all reached out and were like, we got to record this song. And we were like, okay. Yeah. And so we went to the studio, we recorded it. The girl I was dating at the time, she sang on the song.
0: Georgia.
1: And so all the background vocals on that song, you know, that's all her. And it was out, and it didn't do anything. And then we broke up, and that's okay, and that happens, and that's life. But
0: sure.
1: God, and then just that song just exploded.
0: Let's take a listen to it, Until I Found You. It's Steven Sanchez on World Cafe.

0: Until I Found You.
1: Oh, yeah.
0: That is Steven Sanchez, and also the person talking there, that's Steven Sanchez.
1: Hello!
0: His new album is called Angel Face, I Am Kaleo, This Is World Cafe. All right, I'm going to tell you a personal story.
1: It's a
0: fun story. So we're in the radio station right now where we make World Cafe, and upstairs there's a venue called World Cafe Live. And about a year and a half ago, I was taking a late lunch out of the radio station. It's probably like 3 o'clock.
1: Yeah.
0: And outside there's like 30 teenagers and college kids waiting for a show that, mind you, doors aren't going to open for another 3 hours, right?
1: Sure.
0: So the first thing I do is I walk back inside and look at the marquee and say, who the hell is playing here tonight? And I saw Steven Sanchez. And I said, who is Steven Sanchez? I mean, this is kind of one of those, I love discovering an artist because of noticing that gravitational pull from people who are, oh, these people are so excited they're showing up 3 hours early. Hey. I want to know more about this artist. And I listened to the music and I was like, wow, this is kind of a head trip because this is not the type of music I would expect kids, like teenagers, college kids, to be into. Why do you have an idea in your head why there's been such a like wholesale embrace from people who are three generations removed from the inspiration of the music that you're making?
1: God,
0: I know that's a heavy one.
1: Gosh, that is a great question. I'm still trying to figure it out because it's just, I think it's the unicorn of it all.
0: Huh.
1: You know, like when I think about when Until I Found You was playing on AAA, you know, radio stations all across the country, you know, it struck me more what was playing right after.
0: Yeah.
1: Like an Ariana Grande hit or, you know, Post Malone's playing after. And I'm like, it would be a trip to be driving around in your car and you're bumping, you know, some big pop song from this big pop artist, and then this young buck random kid plays on right after, and it sounds like a song from the 50s.
0: Yeah.
1: That would trip me the hell out, you know? And I think it's such like a, what is that? Like, what is that? You know, that I think
0: it's because
1: folks just love that.
0: I think it's because the music is good.
1: Thanks.
0: And as you said, a unicorn thing, it's unfamiliar. What is this? This is something that's good that up until this point, I haven't really dived into.
1: And
0: sure. So do you find you have fans going down the rabbit hole, discovering other bands because of your music? And people are like, I got into Elvis or I got into...
1: Yeah. I think it's that. I think, honest to God, I think it's that there's not a... Like, think of music as a whole, right? What are people consuming on TikTok? What are they consuming on radio? Like, it's all new stuff. It's modern sounds. There's not this... I think also to comment on our generation's ability to like discover music, it's unbelievable. Like I feel like everyone has
0: pros.
1: I think everybody has just an unbelievable like catalog of artists and songs that they know. But what I think is that like 50s and 60s music just isn't like a thing anymore at all. It's not popular. It's not like being made cool anymore. Like it's cool for what it is, but it's not like prevalent in a generation where modern music is like the like pop music is the driving force. Taylor Swift, Harry Styles. And so I think when folks hear like a record that doesn't sound anything like that, I think it's just cool.
0: We're here with Steven Sanchez. This is World Cafe. Let's close out with a song from the album. Here's Be More.

0: on World Cafe. Steven Sanchez from his debut album, Angel Face, which is out now, the song Be More. Steven, it was an absolute pleasure. Thank you so much for coming on, and best of luck in the future.
1: Thanks, man.
0: Dude, pleasure.
1: See y'all.
0: It's Steven Sanchez. We're back in a minute with more World Cafe.
2: 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I'll be sitting in for Kristen Curtis. Bob Bambera will join us as well. 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
0: Welcome back. It's World Cafe. I'm Kaleo. Steven Sanchez, his new album is called Love, Love, Love. And it is due out at the end of the week. Hat tip to our senior producer, Kimberly Janod, for her work on the session. Here's Brandi Carlile now from her latest album, Returning to Myself. It's Human.

0: Monrovia. From his debut album, Bloodline, the song is Heavy Foot. In a minute, new music from Sturgill Simpson's Nom de Plume, Johnny Blue Skies, when we get back to World Cafe.
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0: You're listening to World Cafe. I'm Kaleo. In order to get around his rule that he would only release five albums under his own name, Sturgill Simpson created the alias Johnny Blue Skies, which is what a bartender at a Lexington, Kentucky establishment would call him when he did open mic nights. His new album is called Mutiny After Midnight. Here's Situation. It's Johnny Blue Skies.

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0: mean, I like the expression when it rains, it pours, but everything hits at once. Also completely appropriate. Spoon from Girls Can Tell, putting the wraps on this edition of World Cafe. 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I'm Kaleo. 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

0: Arts World Cafe. Hey, I am Kaleo. This month, Kevin Morby is set to release his new album, Little Wide Open. The recently minted Grammy winner worked with Aaron Dessner on the project.
1: Back in town, all by myself, I should go dancing. Take my boots off the shelf.
0: The song is called Javelin, and you will hear that today from Kevin Morby. We'll also get into music from Mount Joy with a new standalone single, envisioning, hey, not what's the worst thing that could happen, what's the best thing that could happen? The song's called Is Joy Easy? Plus new music from Death Cab for Cutie. LCD Sound System takes us home. That's headed your way on today's World Cafe. You know, some artists want to tease out that they have new music coming later this year. Follow this countdown clock. Kevin Parker of Tame Impala on Instagram said, hey, in an hour, I'm putting out a new song. That's how we released this in 2019. It's Patience.

Welcome one, welcome all. I'm Stephen Kaleo. This is World Cafe. And Kevin Morby, fresh off his Grammy win with Mavis Staples, has a new album coming May 15th. It's called Little Wide Open, produced by Aaron Dessner. And first single, Javelin, quote, Morby says, "This is a song I wrote about being in love with someone. You keep circling around the globe, relentlessly traveling through the air and down highways, and then returning home alone to Middle America." Romantic and depressing, but it's still a really good song. Check out Javelin from Kevin Morby.

0: 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This Is Happening is the third one, and a little bit of euphoria for you, Home from LCD Sound System. 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
0: Live from the archives, it's World Cafe, pulling out live performances from people who have been on the show. And we go back to 1994 for this one from Boz Scaggs. It's Some Change, live from the archives.

recorded live for World Cafe, the Austin band Fastball and their one-hit wonder, The Way. This is where I debate how much information I give you about the song. And because once I learned what this song is about, it's hard not to think about it. And that being said, it's somewhat sad. So I'll let you head over to Wikipedia. I'm not selling it well. It's not as bad as you think it is, but it is worse than you would imagine based on that song. Live from the archives happens every day on World Cafe. Here's new music from Death Cab for Cutie. It's Riptides.

0: Wallflowers from their debut album, Bringing Down the Horse, 6th Avenue Heartache. And Death Cab for Cutie, new music, Riptides, from their new album, I Built You a Tower. 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

0: Beautiful note to end on, wouldn't you say? From the all-time great triple album, All Things Must Pass, My Sweet Lord from George Harrison. And yes, this passed, but it will come again soon. Check your local listings. We make this show from WXPN at the University of Pennsylvania in Philadelphia. 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
2: 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Mostly cloudy tonight with a low of 63 degrees. There's an 80% chance of showers tomorrow with a high near 73. And a 50-50 chance of showers on Thursday. Otherwise, partly sunny with a high of 64. It's a breezy 85 degrees in West Philly.
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0: WXPN in Philadelphia, Something Old and Something New from the Rolling Stones. That's a tune from that weird 1975 compilation called Metamorphosis. Yeah, I like that one, Jiving Sister Fanny. And a brand new tune from the Stones. They announced today that their new album, their 25th studio album, is going to be called Foreign Tongues. It comes out July 10th. It's a follow-up to Hackney Diamonds, which was 3 years ago. And that's a new song called In the Stars from the Stones. It's about 8 minutes after 4 o'clock. Dan Reed here. Let's address the elephant in my throat. I don't know what's wrong. I'm blaming it on seasonal allergies. I feel fine. Thanks for asking. I'm hoarse. I was hoarse yesterday, too, and today. And that's a shame because the 2026 non-convention kicks off tonight at 7 o'clock. 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So many friends from all around the country coming in. Hello, everybody who are in town. Glad to welcome all our friends. Also members of XPN who will be joining us the next few days. 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XPN.org is where you can hear it and see it. Tonight, Ryan Bingham, Freako, Telehealth, Stephen Wilson Jr., The Hooters, Molly Tuttle, Arlo Parks, Tyler Ballgame. It starts right after we get done with Highs in the 70s at 7 o'clock right here at XPN.
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0: 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Got plenty of stuff happening between now and 7 o'clock, including Highs in the 70s. At 6 p.m. music tonight from Frank Zappa. We got Paul Simon, the Talking Heads, weather reports, some T-Rex, and much more. And the 5 o'clock shadow today. Just got this in, a Philly local artist doing his version of a Kinks classic. It's coming up at 5. Hope you stay tuned for all that. XPN, happy to welcome Beth Orton back to town, playing the Baby Grand in South Philly on Wednesday, September 16th. I really like what I've heard so far about out of this new album Beth's going to put out called The Ground Above. It's due out on June 26th. This is new from Beth Orton. It's Waiting on XPN.

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XPN welcomes Snack Time with Cola Corps to Concerts at the Commons on May 14th, Darling Side to Bryn Mawr Twilight Concerts on May 29th, and Tommy Conwell and the House Rockers to 118 North on May 30th. 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

0: Well, hello, Mr. Soul, Neil Young in Buffalo Springfield on the XPN. Washed Out. Always good to hear that from the debut album called Within and Without from 2011. That was Eyes Be Closed. And what a great new song from Beth Orton called Waiting. Once again, she'll be at the Baby Grand in South Philly on Wednesday, September 16th.
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0: 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And we got a Philly 250 moment coming up for you in just a moment here. But first, the Fantastic Cat, they're in town to play our non-convention. 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Their new album, it's got one of my favorite album titles of the year. It's called Cat Out of Hell. All right. That was a good one, boys. This one's called Donnie Takes the Bus on XPN.

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1: Cinematic spectacle or financial debacle? Walt Disney's 1940 animated feature Fantasia turned out to be both. First conceived as an installment in Disney's series of Silly Symphonies shorts, Mickey Mouse would star as the Sorcerer's Apprentice, his misadventures set to the music of French composer Paul Dukas. Walt Disney found an unlikely collaborator in Leopold Stokowski, famed conductor of the Philadelphia Orchestra. Stokowski's participation lent the project prestige, and the concert feature, as it was originally titled, expanded to include segments set to the music of Bach, Tchaikovsky, Beethoven, and more. Fantasia's original score was recorded at the orchestra's home venue, the Academy of Music, and Stokowski himself appears on screen throughout the finished film.
2: Congratulations, sir.
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1: Fantasia's release was plagued with problems, including Disney's insistence that theaters use an expensive proprietary sound system. The collapse of foreign markets at the outbreak of World War II led to the film and its soundtrack languishing until a late 60s re-release sparked renewed interest. In 2015, Stokowski and the Philadelphia Orchestra's original score was restored for Fantasia's 75th anniversary.
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2: 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Bob Bambera will join us as well. 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
0: Oh, sorry about that, Robert. Yeah, we were talking about the 2026 non-convention live broadcast tonight. Great lineup. Kicks off with Ryan Bingham, and then we go downstairs to hear the Hooters. So happy to have the Hooters with us in this 250-year and the big non-convention broadcast tonight. But these guys are also going to be playing this evening, going on around 8:50 or so. Very cool little tune here from Telehealth, and it just happens to be called Cool Job on XPN.

0: Title track from the new album from Noah Kahan. It's called The Great Divide on XPN. 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Her new album comes out in July called Loveland. That was Back in Love. What else do we hear there? Oh, yeah, it's Wire from Pink Flag, their first album. 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
1: All right, everybody, here we go with the 5 o'clock shadow on XPN. It's a cover song followed by the original. We do it Monday through Thursday at 5 o'clock. And today, we've got a tune from Philly's own Cookie Rabinowitz. Just got this in, thought it sounded great. Here's Cookie doing the Kinks, then we'll hear the original. It's the 5 o'clock shadow, XPN.

0: XPN, the 5 o'clock shadow, thought that one was appropriate for today. The Kinks with Sunny Afternoon, same tune done up and just recorded, actually, from Philadelphia's only Cookie Rabinowitz. It's the 5 o'clock shadow cover song followed by the original. We do it Monday through Thursday at 5 right here.
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0: All right, Dan Reed here, and I'll be around till 7 o'clock tonight. Yeah, that's what time I get off, 7 p.m. tonight. And XPN welcomes Tori Amos to the Met on Saturday, August 1st. Here is another new tune from Tori from her new album In Times of Dragons. It's called Gasoline Girls on XPN.

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0: with me. New tune from U2, from one of two new EPs they have out, the Easter Lily EP that's called Scars, here on XPN. Her eyes are a blue million miles. Great one. Captain Beefheart from the Clear Spot album in the early 70s. Also featured prominently on the Big Lebowski soundtrack, if you remember that one. Philly's own Kurt Vile. It's got a new album coming out called Philadelphia's Been Good to Me. Yes, it has. It's a Chance to Bleed from Kurt. Kings of Leon in there and Tori Amos as well. Gasoline Girls, another new track from her album. In Times of Dragons, you heard all that right here on XPN.
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0: Dan Reed here with a reminder that if you've heard a song on XPN you would have never chosen but ended up loving it anyway, that's the magic of XPN, real people behind the mic, picking the music we know you'll love, or we'll think you'll love anyway. 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And the Fractals just sent us a new song a couple of weeks back. Here it is for you now. It's called Elevator Scene on XPN.

0: From London, England, that is Wolf Alice. The new album is called The Clearing. That's Bloom Baby Bloom. And our another Philly track of the day here for Philadelphia Music Month here in town. The Fractals, Kevin Hansen and company, a brand new single from those guys. That was a tune called Elevator Scene.
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Born victory, some downfall, private reasons, great or small, can be seen in the eyes of those that call to make all that should be killed to crawl, while others say don't hate nothing at all except hatred. Disillusion, words like bullets bark as human gods aim for their mark. Make everything from toy guns that spark to flesh-colored Christs that glow in the dark. It's easy to see without looking.

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When a trembling distant voice unclear startles your sleeping ears to hear that somebody

0: There's a classic from the Bringing It All Back Home album from Mr. Bob Dylan. It's All Right, Ma, I'm Only Bleeding on XPN. And the new one from Alabama Shakes, new single from those guys called American Dream. All right, stay tuned. Coming up at 6 o'clock, it's Highs in the 70s here on XPN. Good one for you tonight. Music from Talking Heads. We got Paul Simon, Frank Zappa, Weather Report, some Rolling Stones for you, and many more. Starts in just a few at 6 o'clock right here at XPN.
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0: 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Highs in the 70s is next. Here's Janelle Monáe on XPN.

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7: 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It's time for Highs in the 70s here on XPN. I'm Dan Reed, and we go back to music's wildest decade, the 1970s, Monday through Thursday at 6 o'clock for one full hour. Glad you're listening. Got some good stuff for you today. We're going to be hearing from folks like Paul Simon. We got Echo and the Bunnymen, Talking Heads, Marianne Faithful, Rolling Stones, and many more. Hope you stick around. Let's start with this one. T-Rex, this single was released on this date in 1972, in the UK anyway, 54 years ago today. This song spent 4 weeks at number one in England. It's from The Slider. It's called Metal Guru, from Mark Bolan and T-Rex. This is Highs in the 70s on XPN.

0: Title track from the Apostrophe album from Frank Zappa, 1974. Jack Bruce co-wrote that tune, played bass, and that's a tune called Apostrophe, as I said, title tune. T-Rex from The Slider, that single was released 54 years ago today, spent 4 weeks at number one on the UK hit parade. That was Metal Guru on Highs in the 70s.
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0: All right, Dan Reed here. Y'all up for a couple of soul ballad hits? Why not? This tune started a four-week run at number one in the U.S. on this date in 1979, 47 years ago today. A huge song, also a number one R&B hit. This is Peaches and Herb on the Highs in the 70s XPN.

0: It's Highs in the 70s on XPN. Johnny Taylor, born on this date in 1937 in Crawfordsville, Arkansas, died back in 2000 at the age of 62. That tune we just heard spent 4 weeks number one pop and number one R&B back in the day, and featured four members of Parliament Funkadelic playing on it, including Bootsy Collins and Bernie Worrell. And reportedly, the first hit song to have the word disco in the title, right? Johnny Taylor with Disco Lady. And we heard Reunited, Peaches and Herb. Oh, yeah. Tune that started a four-week run at number one on the U.S. charts on this date in 1979. That was 47 years ago today on XPN.
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0: All right, just another reminder that the 2026 non-convention kicks off at 7 o'clock tonight. XPN plays host to our annual gathering of public radio music stations. We welcome all of our friends from across the country and also members of XPN who will be joining us for three jam-packed nights of music that we'll be broadcasting and webcasting live. Tonight's lineup, we kick it off with Ryan Bingham. We've also got Tyler Ballgame, Arlo Parks, The Hooters, Stephen Wilson Jr., Telehealth, Molly Tuttle, Freako, all that tonight starts at 7 o'clock right here on XPN.

0: Mr. Chris Spedding from his 1977 album, Hurt. That's a tune called Stay Dumb on XPN. Also, Steely Dan from their album Countdown to Ecstasy, 1973, their second album. Rick Derringer doing the incredible slide guitar on Showbiz Kids. Cities from Talking Heads' Fear of Music album, their third record from 1979. We got things started with the debut single from Echo and the Bunnymen from 1979. The Pictures on My Wall was that tune. And Mac the Mouth, Ian McCullough, the lead vocalist for Echo and the Bunnymen, is 67 years old today.
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2: 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Bob Bambera will join us as well. 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
0: Paul Simon's There Goes Ryman Simon album was released on this date in 1973, 53 years ago today. This album was released. Here's a couple from the record. Paul Simon, Highs in the 70s, XPN.

0: That is Weather Report from the 1977 album Heavy Weather. Teen Town, that track, on Highs in the 70s at XPN. Also, the late Marian Faithfull, 1979, the year for her finest record, title track from Broken English. And two in a row from the There Goes Ryman Simon album. Paul Simon's record released on this date in 1973. That album is 53 years old today. Number two U.S. album. It's a tune called One Man's Ceiling is Another Man's Floor. And his number two hit with the Dixie Hummingbirds, that was Loves Me Like a Rock on XPN.
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0: 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I'll leave you with this one from the Rolling Stones, from Some Girls. This is Keith doing the honors on this one, Before They Make Me Run, on Highs in the 70s, XPN.

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1: 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We're on the PRX stage at the Non-Com in Philly. To kick this off tonight, I'm very stoked about this. A native of Hobbs, New Mexico, by God. Brand new album called They Call Us the Lucky Ones. It's out on 30 Tigers. And Ryan and his band will be here to play the Fillmore in Philly on June 10th. Would you please welcome warmly Ryan Bingham.
2: Oh, thank y'all so much. How you doing out there? I think the first time I was here was 2007, so it's good to be back. And I thank you to WXPN and all you folks for supporting songwriters and folks like me. Wouldn't be here without you, so thank you.

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I wouldn't trade a blue sky

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I really appreciate you. I'm trying to stick to the clock. I think I got one more left here for you. This one's called Let the Big Dog Eat. 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

0: 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I sure appreciate you. Thank you. Happy non-con.
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2: 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Ryan Bingham kicking it off tonight. Ryan, who will be back in Philly next month for a show at the Fillmore on June 10th. And word to the wise, there's no opener on that show, so his advice is gotta be early or gonna be late. XPN.org concert calendar for more. And his new album, They Call Us the Lucky Ones, releases on May 15th. Just 10 days away, I'm Amber Miller anchoring our coverage tonight with performances still to come from Freako, Molly Tuttle, Telehealth, Arlo Parks, Stephen Wilson Jr., and Tyler Ballgame. 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

Happy non-com. Yeah. I'm WXPN General Manager Roger LeMay, and I am filled with appreciation tonight for all of my colleagues from across the country at public radio music stations who, despite the loss of funding this year, have kept the music alive and are supporting artists everywhere. And thank you to the WXPN members that are in the house that make it possible for us to do the same. It's America's 250th anniversary this summer, and our semi-quincentennial, and WXPN is embracing the moment to support local music, and support the new bands and the great bands in our music history that have really entertained us and inspired us for so long. So it seemed like the right thing to do tonight, to start the NPR music stage with a band that for 45 years has been making great music in Philadelphia. Appreciated internationally, and a very Philadelphia band. They're playing at the MMRBQ Saturday at the Freedom Mortgage Pavilion. Please welcome the Hooters!

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0: 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Nice to see you.
1: It's so great to be here finally playing one of these. WXPN, all of you out here. They told us to play the hits. We have half an hour, so we're going to do a couple songs that have gone around the world without us, because they're songs that we wrote and we recorded with the iconic artists. And you may not know them as Hooters songs, but we sure as hell do. And after tonight, I guarantee you will as well. So this is one that I wrote, and then the next one is one that Rob wrote, and whatever. I hope you like it. Sorry.

0: Thank you for having us. Thank you, XPN. Have a great night.
1: Yes, they wrote Time After Time. That was Rob Hyman and one of us, Eric Bazillion, the Hooters, Philly legends, kicking things off on the big stage downstairs. 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I'm Amber Miller, and we're going to head back upstairs with music from an excellent band out of Chicago, Freako, in just a few minutes.

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1: Hello, non-com, night one. How are you doing? How is Ryan Bingham and the Hooters? Amazing. I'm Raina Duras, host of World Cafe, broadcasting live on XPN, streaming and webcasting at xpn.org from the PRX stage here at non-com in Philadelphia. The first time I heard about your next band was when I was watching Nico right here, the front person, singing in an apartment in a living room in Chicago. The second time was when I went to Japan a year later, and there was not one but two displays promoting Frico's album at the time. And I was like, whoa, things escalated very quickly. Now they are here. They are from Chicago. Their new album is called Something Worth Waiting For. It's out now on ATO. They're playing The Foundry on October 24th. 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